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0: 1988 Viva Hate. It's Whitehead here at XPN. I'm Amber Miller, and a lot surprised that in 2026 he is being booked as the headliner of music festivals, given his propensity to not show up. I would be very interested to see the contracts that these festivals have with Morrissey and if they've put any extra special guarantees in there, because, you know, people buy tickets to see the headliners. I mean, the full lineup, but the headliners are always the big draw. And what happens when they don't show? But hopefully Morrissey will come through. I mean, anything's possible.
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0: It is true that in general, rabbits can swim. They can paddle using their hind legs in water, but they, as a general rule, not a big fan of it. So keep that in mind as you're checking out this new song from Florence Road on XPN called Rabbits Can Swim.

0: Thursday night on XPN. Thank you for listening. I'm Amber Miller with the Moody Blues and music from His Golden Messenger, who will be back to play a Philly show in Ardmore at Ardmore Music Hall November the 4th. That's on our XPN.org concert calendar. And I heard from a friend who was at that venue, I believe it was last night, to see The Joy Formidable, and the entire block had a power outage, and so the band had to go ahead and make lemonades out of lemons, and they did a totally unplugged acoustic performance, which is very cool of them, instead of just storming off stage. Some things you just can't control, right? Fleet Foxes in there and started the set with Rabbits Can Swim, new music from Florence Road.
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0: 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Philly music here during Philly Music Month. An artist you can see at Johnny Brenda's on June 26th. It's Sun Little.

0: XPN is celebrating America's 250th birthday with the Philly 250. Here's a pivotal moment in Philly music history. Hot tramp,
1: love you so. It's widely known that rock icon David Bowie had a soft spot for Philadelphia, and many point to his multi-night stand at the historic Tower Theater in 1974. While most live vicariously thanks to the concert recordings released as David Live, Patti Brett, Philly's Bowie queen, had a more personal experience with that musical moment, scoring front row pit tickets for all six shows at a whopping $6.50 apiece.
2: My friends and I that were going to the shows together decided we were going to make all of our own outfits. And we put together these really outrageous things because we were expecting Ziggy. And he walked out on the stage in a blue suit and a blue sweater and little red Mary Janes, and hair was combed down, and everybody was so shocked.
1: Having already solidified her admiration for David Bowie during his Ziggy years, did seeing him up close six nights in a row change anything?
2: Honestly, I don't know that I could love him more than I did during those shows. But we would go down to his hotel after the shows, and he would sit out on the steps with us and sign autographs and chit-chat with us. And one of those nights was one of the nights he said, I'm going to be back in town in a month at Sigma Sound to record a new album. Come look for me.
1: And that new album, Young American. Thanks to Sigma Kid Patti Brett for sharing her personal memories of one of Philly's musical moments.
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takes a cigarette, puts it in your mouth. 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

0: Recorded this summer of 74 at the Tower Theater, Upper Darby. Yes, David Bowie sure did love Philly. We even have an entire week commemorating it at the beginning of every year. XP and that live album, David Live. Another pivotal moment in Philly music history. We're celebrating them and music from Philly, all part of Philly 250 and the semi-quincentennial. Did Suki Waterhouse back in love, Jeff Tweedy, and Philly's Sun Little with Whip the Wind.
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0: We're into the final shows for Stephen Colbert and The Late Show. And he's pulling out the big guns. David Letterman, his guest tonight, along with musical guest The Strokes. New Strokes. XPN, it's going shopping.

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0: And we love, yes, Goose. Also marketing geniuses. Sneaky, but not so sneaky. The band goes to a New York Knicks game. They sit courtside wearing hoodies, bright yellow and bright pink, that spell out F-A-C-E, face, the lyrical section of the title track to the new album. They're in a bunch of TV shots. It's all over social media. They're getting all this coverage. People are like, wait, what is that? It's Goose doing some good old-fashioned grassroots marketing. I mean, marketing often has to have a budget. I mean, they had to pay for the sweatshirts. I don't know, $50 each, $60 each. But I guess the courtside tickets maybe weren't quite so grassroots budget-wise, but still, you get the point. I think it was pretty clever, and it's hard to make people pay attention these days, and boy, oh boy, were we paying attention to Goose.
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0: Happy National Bruce Day. No, not a Springsteen-specific holiday, though. Couldn't help ourselves. Here at XPN, The Rising, it's a name that is generally associated with strength, bravery, and leadership, and the origins of the name mean either the Willowlands or from the brushwood thicket. That sounds like Hobbit-like, doesn't it? We've got other musical Bruces to celebrate, too, and we'll do that in this next set on XPN.
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0: Okay, National Bruce Day. This next Bruce toured with the Grateful Dead in the early 90s, playing over 100 shows with the band. XPN and Bruce Hornsby.

0: You gotta keep you on your toes. Sometimes we press play on Iron Maiden here at XPN. And, you know, in honor of National Bruce Day, that seemed like a pretty good reason. I'm Amber Miller, Bruce Dickinson, the lead singer of that band. And one of my favorite fun facts to pull out every now and again is that Bruce from Iron Maiden and Rob Dickinson from the 90s shoegaze, or they started that way, shoegaze band, the Catherine Wheel, they are cousins. All right, back to the Bruces, though. Bruce Coburn and Bruce Hornsby, all in honor of today being National Bruce Day.
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0: focusing, doing just one thing at a time. Very underrated in our multitask till you drop kind of culture. So thank you, Courtney Barnett, for that musical reminder. One thing at a time. Fontaine's DC on XPN and Riptides from Death Cab for Cutie. We got that new album just a couple few weeks away. We'll get I Built You a Tower on June 5th.
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0: Yes, real estate prices still quite high these days, as are interest rates. So the idea, the concept of buying a house might be like totally out of reach. Do not let that stop you from buying an album named House. That is the title of the recently released album from South Jersey's Tay Vista. You always feel good when you're supporting local music, too, as we are here on XPN Tay Vista with Don't Go.

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0: Such a great track from TV on the Radio's Return to Cookie Mountain. I Was a Lover on XPN. Be Badoobie with the Marias. All I Did Was Dream of You and Hendrix. Foxy Lady, I'm Amber Miller. A couple of days ago, we announced the lineup for the 2026 edition of the Exponential Music Festival presented by Subaru, back on the Camden waterfront, September 18th, 19th. 20th. Three nights featuring headlining sets from Dawes, Portugal the Man, and Little Feet. 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
1: The way information is disseminated in the music business is always kind of funny because we know there's a new U2 album coming. They've been filming a music video for it in Mexico City, I think. And the coverage is like, it's their first all new album that has yet to be announced, but is due for release later this year. It's like, it's confirmed it's coming. Just tell us what it is sooner or later, whatever. We've got a couple of new EPs that we have details on from U2. They were both surprise EPs this year. The latter of the two, the Easter Lily EP from it, this one's called Scars, here at XPN.

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0: keeping on.
1: No matter how challenging of a day or a week you've had, the silver lining, the takeaway we can all hang on to is that tomorrow is Friday. I'm Amber Miller. Thank you for spending your Thursday evening here with XPN and music from First Aid Kit. Also, kicking off the 10 o'clock hour, Barty Strange, Ain't Nobody Making Me High. We'll see him opening up for Tori Amos later this year in Philly.
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0: XPN with new old music from Squeeze, something they revisited that they had written back in their teenage years from the album Trixie's Why Don't You? And happy birthday, David Byrne, Talking Heads' Road to Nowhere. I came across this David Byrne quote earlier today, and it kind of made me appreciate him that much more and had me thinking today. David Byrne saying, quote, I wouldn't be surprised if poetry in the broadest sense, in the sense of a world filled with metaphor, rhyme, and recurring pattern shapes and designs, is how the world works. The word isn't logical. It's a song. I love that perspective.
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0: Their Fillmore shows, plural, they added a second one for November, sold out basically instantaneously. Geese on XPN with Cobra. The Who and Norah Jones, too, with Running. Penny in the Lake from Rat Boys. 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What an indie rock dream lineup for the Make the World Better weekend of concerts at the Dell this summer. 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
0: You're probably familiar with the band Spoon out of Austin, Texas. Well, they have a song called Underdog. This song is the equal and opposite of that from Star Moles. It's Overdog here at XPN.

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0: quiet one. XPN George Harrison, hear me, Lord. Step into your power from the gorgeously gravelly voiced Ray LaMontagne and Radiohead. Fake plastic trees. So a headline, a kind of rumor headline, but a headline just the same, even in Rolling Stone, floating around earlier this week that Ed O'Brien from the band was hinting at a Australia tour for Radiohead in 2027. And if we put that together with everything else we know about Radiohead, which is they're not touring this year, they intend on playing shows in just one continent every year. That means the earliest we would get to see Radiohead again in the States would be 2028. I'm going to be real mad if they get to Antarctica before they get to us. Ahead of Radiohead, Philly music from Star Moles called Overdog.
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0: 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Well, you will now on XPN. It's called Heart Stop.

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0: What do Counting Crows have in common with Alanis Morissette, Kenny G, and DMX? No, there's an answer. It's not a joke. They have a documentary on HBO about them. HBO's Music Box series featured Counting Crows last year, and shame on me because I haven't seen it yet. Gonna put it back on the list. I always keep a list of notes of things that I need to watch on my phone, so next time I subscribe to HBO Max, that'll be top of the watch list. 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
0: A month or so ago, the Rolling Stones released music under the name, the pseudonym, The Cockroaches. This they're putting out under their own name and, yes, getting ready for a new album called Foreign Tongues. It's In the Stars, new from the Stones. XPN.

earlier tonight here on XPN, we were talking about silver linings, and this is such a good example of that. Elton John just finished a new album, which he says is so different from anything he's ever done before. And it's so happy. But because of vision changes he's had, visual impairments, he has at 80 years old completely reversed the way that he writes, and he is celebrating that. He could be complaining about it. Instead, he's like, nope, I'm marching forward. I'm doing something different. And I'm happy about the whole thing. We could all take a little something away from that, I think. Elton John, Kevin Morby in there with Javelin, and the White Stripes, Seven Nation Army. Medium build here at XPN last time.

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0: moment of appreciation for Kurt Vile, well, for many reasons. But once again, he hopped up on stage with Courtney Barnett this week when she was back in Philly. Maybe you were lucky enough to see that at her XPN Fest last year. Chance to Bleed is new from Kurt Vile. The new album that's coming called Philadelphia's Been Good to Me. And by the way, we've announced the lineup for our 2026 XPN Fest, xpnfest.org. 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
0: 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New music here from the Afghan Whigs. I'm not over how good this is. It's called House of I, a new song to celebrate 40 years of the band.

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Mile Under, Gonna Be Worth the Long, Long Wait, a new album from Alabama Shakes, confirmed for, at some point later this year, their first since 2015. American Dream sort of leading us in that direction, new from the band here at XPN. I'm Amber Miller, back with you tomorrow night from 9 to 11 for a couple of hours of 90s music on What's the Frequency. That immediately follows Land of the Lost, Rock of the 80s with Robert Drake. Can't wait for that. And we've got Echoes from John DiLiberto next after this new one from Beck.

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1: I'm John DiLiberto, and you're hearing Echoes from PRX. Coming up in this hour, I've got a suite of Eastern-influenced music. We're going to hear Hans Christian, who started as a cellist, but now infuses his music with Eastern instruments and modes. And I've got White Sun. They're a group originally based in Hindi music, although their 2023 Grammy-winning album takes them into more dream pop terrain. And then there's Jasdeep Singh Degung, an Indian sitarist with a penchant for crossing over on his album Anomaly.

music by Jasdeep Singh Dagon. I've got that ahead, as well as Wax Taylor and Cigarettes After Sex. It's all coming up on Echoes. And here's some more Indian-influenced music for you. This goes back a ways, The Winds of Samsara by Ricky Cage and Votar Kellerman.

hearing echoes from PRXN. I'm John DiLiberto. I've got Ghost ahead, a really cool electronic act, and we're going to hear Magnolia as well. But let's start with Rona Mack from a really beautiful single. She lives in an RV, although they call them caravans in Wales, where she is based. And I think she actually records this music in her caravan. Here's a track called Santa.

0: This is Central Control. We have the entire area under electronic surveillance. In addition to closed-circuit TV scanners, we have directional microphones in every room.
1: Turn it up.

From the album Effloresce, Ghost with the title piece, the Charmed Days remix of that track. That came out of Wax Taylor, Shaman in Your Arms, with some great vocals by Jennifer Charles. That's from Wax Taylor's new album, Fishing for Accidents. Bill Nelson in there with Silver Rain, Marooned in a Fairy Tale from his latest album, although that will be a dated statement. About as soon as I say it, Stupid Serious, it's called. And Magnolia before that with The Bear and the Shell from All Things Heavy. Really gorgeous track. Michael Hewitt with Blue Avian before that. We started off with Rona Mack. Coming up in the next half hour, I've got some Jasdeep Singh Dagun and Eric Volo. It's all ahead as Echoes continues from PRX. Did you know about the Echoes app? It's a way you can hear all kinds of music from the Echoes soundscape. 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

0: 2023, Joby Riccio was awarded the John Prine Songwriters Fellowship, a high honor that also came with a performance slot at Newport Folk Festival. Joby talks about what it meant to her, the pressure that comes with being a buzzy new artist, and performs songs from her new album, Face the Feeling, live, next time on an encore World Cafe. 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
1: You're hearing Echoes from PRXN. I'm John DiLiberto. Coming up, I've got some Eric Volo, but let's start with Cigarettes After Sex, a new single called Pistol.

Eric Volo from his album The Shape of Time. Runestone's the name of that track. Eric tapping his Norwegian roots there in a very electronic way. And that came out of Pistol by Cigarettes After Sex. Coming up, I've got White Sun from the White Sun 3 album. You can get a playlist for today's Echoes on our website. That is at echoes.org, and it'll have links to all this great music you're hearing. Just go to echoes.org. Now, I've got a suite of Indian-inspired pieces that will include White Sun and Hans Christian, but let's start with sitarist Jasdeep Singh Degan from his album Anomaly. This is Ulterior Motives.

Tonewood Brewing supports XPN and presents Island Jam, Tonewood's 10th anniversary celebration at Cooper River Park on June 6th, featuring pigeons playing ping pong, Grace Bowers, Lamp, and many more. 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

0: Hans Christian from one of many great albums he's produced over the years. This one's called Nanda Devi, and we're listening to Between Dusk and Dawn. That came out of White Sun with Harsingh Narsingh from the album White Sun 3, which won a Grammy Award in 2023, and Jasdeep Singh Dagun before that from Anomaly. You know, you can't hear great music like this everywhere, and you can't hear Echoes whenever you want, but you can solve those problems with a subscription to Echoes Online. 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Once again, that's Echoes, Echoes.org. I'm John DiLiberto. Thank you for being with me in this hour of Echoes today. Jeff Town is the producer of the show. 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I've got a tune called The End of Dragons by Gary Newman in the next hour, and he's not singing about Game of Thrones. And at the other end of the sonic spectrum, we're going to hear guitarist Will Ackerman. It's all connected, though, in the next hour on Echoes from PRX.
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0: I'm John DiLiberto, and you're hearing Echoes from PRX. Coming up in this hour, I've got music by Simmel, something of a slowcore singer from his album, The Day My Father Died. I've also got some Lana Del Rey off her album, Ultraviolence. The Great Northern is a transcontinental railway line that ran from St. Paul, Minnesota to Seattle. It's also the name of an electronic artist from Seattle, and his latest release is the EP, Oceans.

Music from the Great Northern. It's part of the soundscape ahead on Echoes. Here's Goldfrapp. They're kind of overdue for new music. This is off their last album, Silver Eye, a track called Faux Suede Drifter.

You're hearing echoes from PRXN. I'm John DiLiberto. Coming up, I've got Rodrigo y Gabriela and Gary Newman. But let's start with Craig Padilla and Marvin Allen from their album Weathering the Storm. This is Sunflowers in the Wind.

Really nice melodic electronic track there by Roger Universe. Earth Express is the name of the album, and Electrogravity is a tune. That came out of Gary Newman with The End of Dragons, and he's actually using that as a metaphor for how we are ending the planet. It's from his album called Intruder. And Rodrigo y Gabriela before that with Descending from their latest In Between Thoughts, A New World. That really pretty kind of folk-influenced tune was Fen Lily with the Dawn Colored Horse, and Craig Padilla and Marvin Allen up at the top from Weathering the Storm. Coming up in the next half hour, I've got Simmel and Surface 10 as Echoes continues from PRX. Did you know about the Echoes app? It's a way you can hear all kinds of music from the Echoes soundscape. 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

You're hearing echoes from PRXN. I'm John DiLiberto. I've got some Lana Del Rey ahead, but first is Will Ackerman from his album Positano Songs. This is And Did I Dream This?

Lana Del Rey with Ultra Violence, title track to a great album that came out several years back. That was an Echo CD of the month back then. And Simmel before that, a very simple tune, kind of a 60s folk harmony vibe to it. Remind me a bit of Simon and Garfunkel. Sweet Home, the name of the track from the album The Day My Father Died. And guitarist Will Ackerman up at the top. Coming up, I've got some Surface 10. If you think you missed something I played on Echoes, don't worry, you can find it in the playlist for today's show, and that is at echoes.org. Once again, echoes.org. Here's the Great Northern from the EP Oceans with Shipwreck.

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0: Surface 10 is latest album, A Stray Ending. We're listening to Pre-Realm, and that came out of the Great Northern with Shipwreck. I'm John DiLibretto. Thanks for being with me in this hour of Echoes today. Jeff Town is the producer of the show. 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

In 2023, Joby Riccio was awarded the John Prine Songwriters Fellowship, a high honor that also came with a performance slot at Newport Folk Festival. Joby talks about what it meant to her, the pressure that comes with being a buzzy new artist, and performs songs for her new album, Face the Feeling, live, next time on an encore World Cafe. 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
1: We're going to dance. 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
1: It was written on the back of a chair. 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

In 2023, Jovi Riccio was awarded the John Prine Songwriters Fellowship, a high honor that also came with a performance slot at Newport Folk Festival. Jovi talks about what it meant to her, the pressure that comes with being a buzzy new artist, and performs songs from her new album, Face the Feeling, live, next time on an Encore World Cafe. 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

good morning. Good morning and welcome to a new day. It's a Friday morning, the 15th day of the month of May. How are you this morning? I'm Robert Drake. It's good to have you here in this early hour as we collectively pour our first cup of the day and musically get ourselves underway with our wake-up song every weekday morning at 5. I got a wake-up song just for you. Today's wake-up song is a unique one, and I can pretty much bet the rent you've never heard this song before, and I'll tell you why. It's brand new. It just came out today, as a matter of fact. A singer-songwriter out of L.A. area, Anna Moon. That's two N's, A-N-N-A, Moon. She dropped an email a while back and said, hey, I'm an independent singer-songwriter. I'm doing all I can to get my music out there, and I thought I'd submit my song for possible wake-up song in the future. My brand new debut album comes out on May 15th. It's called Oh My God, It's a Resurrection. And, you know, hope you like it. So I listened to it, and I liked it. So why not play it today? It's the debut album is called Oh My God, It's a Resurrection. It's out today. The artist is Anna Moon. This single is called Father's Daughter. Brand new music, our wake-up song this Friday morning here at WXPN.

You know what that sound means. It's almost time to enter the land of the lost. I'm Robert Drake, and join me every Friday from 7 to 9 p.m. I'll present a unique mix of the rock of the 80s to help start your weekend off properly. It's Funk and Flashbacks every Friday, Land of the Lost, right after Funky Friday, followed by What's the Frequency, Music of the 90s at 9, every Friday night, only on XPN.

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That's music from U2 called Scars here at XPN from their EP Easter Lily. Lauryn Hill in there as well, going back to her smash album, The Miseducation, and S Factor. My Morning Jacket, some new sounds from Gail Ann Dorsey. Can't wait to hear more from her forthcoming album, The Appearance of Life. She put on a great Free at Noon last week here at WXPN as part of Non-Common. Boy, really wet the whistle to hear some new sounds from Gail Ann Dorsey. Biba Doobie in there, some Geese. We started things off at 5 with our wake-up song. Anna Moon is her name. Brand new artist. Song is called Father's Daughter, which is a new song today. And her debut album also comes out today. Oh My God, It's a Resurrection. Anna Moon. You can find her on social media. Just search for A-N-N-A-M-O-O-N, Anna Moon. And Father's Daughter is the name of that song. I'm Robert Drake. Good Friday morning to you. How are you this morning? Hanging out here till 6. Kristen Curtis and Bob Bombera back in at 6 with the XPN Morning Show. I'll be back later on this afternoon hanging out with Dan on Funky Friday from 4 until 7. Of course, it's our spring member drive, so we'll be asking you to support the radio station and join the funk train. And then, of course, we'll be continuing to do so throughout tonight. Amber Miller will join me in the Land of the Lost starting at 7 o'clock this evening, and she and I will do our part to help raise some funds for this radio station. 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

Smash hit for 10cc from Deceptive Bends. The Things We Do for Love here at XPN. Lisa Loeb in there, some Rostam, and starting things off, Rap Boys and Neil Young. All here on this Friday morning. Stick around. Kristen and Bob are standing by with the XPN Morning Show to get you up and out. It's going to be a warm weekend. Temperatures are going to be hitting the 80s, and then next week we might even tick and rid the 90s. So what's going on here? But, you know, it's been a chilly spring, so I'll take a couple days of warmth. Going to be a nice day today. Sunny skies with a nice afternoon. I'll see you later on today, Inside the Funk with Dan Reed and Land of the Lost tonight. Leaving you with some Jack White. 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

0: get the XPN morning show started today, May 15th. Some McGee, that is Rockman, at 6:03. I'm Kristen Curtis. Happy Friday, Pop and Vera.
1: We made it, Kristen. Congratulations.
0: Well done. As well, sir.
1: Well done. We propped one another up this week. we got through the week.
0: So we did.
1: Congrats.
0: Well, we're almost there. We have a few more hours to go anyway. And today, Kathy O'Connell's going to be swinging by at 8 a.m. to help us kick off day two of our spring member drive. Thanks for helping us meet that challenge first thing yesterday morning with Roger LeMay. It was tight there, but we did pull it off before 10 a.m.
1: There's nothing quite like meeting a challenge. I mean, it's everything to us here, and you are everything to us, listening and becoming members and, you know, adding on to your donations. So many people are saying, you know, I'm going to give a little bit more. And there's become sustaining members, and that sustains us. So you don't have to wait to 8 to donate.
0: There you go.
1: Like to say, I remember. That's pay attention.
0: Fun. So XPN.org.
1: You got it. So, yeah, we'll cover everything you need to know. I got a bunch of weekend events to run down. Going to be a really nice weekend. So we'll get to that and a lot more.
0: Cool. We'll check in with you, get that first news update of the day in about 15 minutes. And there are so many new album releases out, too. I've got one on deck.
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0: It's Funky Friday after all, so let's play some Tank and the Bangas from their 5th studio album out today, following record names like Green Balloon and Red Balloon. This is from The Last Balloon. It features David Shaw of the Revivalists and Austin Brown, who is a member of the Jackson family. Tune's called Nighttime on XPN. Good morning. Nighttime.

night, cruising through the French quarters. Leather jacket, my tag say Ralph Lauren. A low rainy night, cruising through the French quarters. Leather jacket, my tag say Ralph Lauren.

0: Some shows going on sale today. The War on Drugs, while we wait for the new album. And Adam Grandisi was talking to The Guardian about earlier this week. One from the most recent record, I Don't Live Here Anymore, that is Change. Tickets for their show at The Queen on Friday, September 18th, go on sale today, as do tickets for Steve Earle at State Theater in State College on November 7th. I played Copperhead Road from him, and a tune featuring David Shaw of The Revivalists, who also have tickets going on sale today for a show exactly a month earlier, October 7th at Archer Music Hall. That was Nighttime, actually, by Tank and the Bangas off the album they're releasing today, with no dates coming up in Philly, but fingers crossed that changes. The Last Balloon, the new album, is out now.
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0: 6:21, time for that first update of the day from you, Bob.
2: Yes, on this Friday morning, May 15th, good morning. Here's what's happening. The Supreme Court has preserved women's access to a drug used in the most common method of abortion, rejecting lower court restrictions while a lawsuit continues. The court's order allows women seeking abortions to continue obtaining the drug mifepristone at pharmacies or through the mail without an in-person visit to a doctor. Access is likely to remain uninterrupted at least until into next year as the case plays out. A ship anchored off the United Arab Emirates has been seized and taken toward Iran, and another, a cargo ship near Oman, was sunk after being attacked as tensions escalate near the Strait of Hormuz. Still not clear who was behind the incidents, but they happened as a senior Iranian official reiterated his country's claim of control over the waterway, and another said it had a right to seize oil tankers connected to the United States. And President Trump and China's leader Xi Jinping have wrapped up their talks in Beijing, with both claiming progress in stabilizing U.S.-China relations. The two met for 3 hours at Xi's residence before Trump completed his three-day visit to China. And the Phillies finished up their series in Boston with a 3-1 win over the Red Sox. Kyle Schwarber did it again. Another home run, this time a two-run shot in the eighth inning as the Phils take 2 out of 3 at Fenway. It was Schwarber's 7th home run in 7 games as he leads the leads Major League Baseball in homers this season. He's got 18, and tonight the Phils start a 3-game weekend series in Pittsburgh against the Pirates. And the NFL has released its schedule for the 2026 season. The Eagles will open up at home against the Commanders on September 13th. The Birds' schedule also includes a Thanksgiving Day game in Dallas, a Christmas Eve game at the Link versus Houston, and an October 11th game in London against Jacksonville, along with a bunch of primetime games. And we're looking at a partly sunny day today, getting up to 71 for the weekend. Sunny tomorrow, getting up to 82 Saturday, and sunny and even warmer on Sunday with a high of 87. Right now we're at 53 degrees, mostly clear at 6:23.
0: And now that we have that schedule, we can all make our plans for the fall.
2: That's true.
0: There we go.
2: No weddings. No, I'm just kidding.
0: Is that what you're pleased to your family?
2: Yes, that's right. The edict is out. No, that's right. No weddings.
0: I appreciate that. Hey, there are a lot of albums out today, including Jovi Riccio, who played a free at noon for us earlier this year and really impressed all of us here at XPN, from her second album, Face the Feeling, which is available now. 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
3: I don't

0: That's Mitski. All Change for You on XPN after Get Together from the Young Bloods, one of many incredible songs you requested for today's Friday morning mixtape. We're trying for a little tenderness requested by member Wayne that we spend some time on Compassion Today songs where artists make you think about the well-being of folks around you. And I did stretch it out a little. It'll begin sometime in the 8 o'clock hour, but still songs like that didn't make that community curated hour plus of music. So I'm trying to squeeze them in here over the course of the show, but definitely more in that vein later today. Right now it's 6:35. Good morning. Thank you for joining us.
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0: Let's talk about another new album out today. Probably the one I'm most excited to spend some time with this weekend is the third album by Genesis Owusu called Red Star Woo and the Worldwide Scourge. This one is Life Keeps Going on XPN.

0: Walking Down Madison, that's Kirsty McCall after Island in the Sun from Weezer off one of their many self-titled albums. The Green One came out 25 years ago today. Genesis Owusu before that, releasing a record as of this morning called Red Star Woo and the Worldwide Scourge. That track was Life Keeps Going. The Ghanaian-born, Australian-based musician currently does not have any tour dates in the U.S., but trust me, I will be screaming about them as soon as he does.
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0: Well, it's 6:51. 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
1: 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Green Philly will host its free Eco Fair 2026 tomorrow from noon to 4 at Cherry Street Pier. There's going to be environmental panels, speakers, and art by Walls for Justice, also a sustainable home and life local marketplace. And Sunday marks another day of Philly open streets. West Walnut, that means Walnut Street between Broad and 19th, and South 18th Street between Locust and Chestnut, will be closed to all vehicular traffic from 10 a.m. to 5 p.m. And finally, New Hope celebrates Pride Fest, closes out a week of LGBTQ+ festivities with a Pride Parade, Pride Fair, and live performances today through Sunday. New Hope celebrates Pride Fest is one of the nation's earliest Pride events of the year, now celebrating 23 years. And of course, for more ideas on what to do this weekend, you can always check out our concerts and events page at xpn.org.
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0: From the next Rolling Stones album, Foreign Tongues, which we'll get on July 10th. That is Rough and Twisted on XPN after a classic song of theirs as covered by Molly Tuttle at Noncom just last week. She's a rainbow. Plus, Fall Moon from St. Paul and the Broken Bones, who will be joining us as summer turns to fall over in Wiggins Park for the 2026 Exponential Music Festival presented by Subaru. 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
0: Good morning. It's 7:10. Happy Friday to you, May 15th. Got some record release spotlights to shine before we get to our Friday morning mixtape, starting sometime in the 8 a.m. hour today. Right now, though, I want to talk about Muna, who just appeared on World Cafe on Monday. If you missed that, you can find it wherever you get your podcasts under World Cafe Words and Music in celebration of the new album, Dancing on the Wall, their fourth, which is out today. 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

0: Black Pumas this Friday morning on XPN with Colors. After People Are People by Depeche Mode and the title track of the album that Muna are releasing today, Dancing on the Wall, and bringing to the Skyline stage at Highmark Mann for a show on Friday, September 25th.
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0: Good morning. It's 7:23 ahead of a beautiful weekend. Partly sunny today with a high of 70 degrees and mostly sunny the rest of the weekend, getting up to 82 tomorrow and 87 on Sunday. Currently 53 in Philly, and checking in with Bob for an update.
2: Yes, Kristen, here's what I have. Six passengers from a cruise ship hit by a hantavirus outbreak have arrived in Australia for a quarantine expected to last about 3 weeks. The passengers and crew were to spend their quarantine in a facility built for the COVID-19 pandemic. Three people among the 11 cases in the outbreak aboard the MV Hondius passenger ship have died. The ship was on a cruise from Argentina to the Antarctic and then to several South Atlantic islands when the outbreak was identified. Well, despite some run-ins with unruly pedestrians and one even being hit by a car, Uber Eats is expanding its autonomous robot delivery service to all restaurants within a designated operation zone in Center City, Philly. The food delivery service rolled out a small fleet of battery-powered bots back in March, with about 24 restaurants signing up for the pilot program, and now more restaurants in Center City have signed up. And the Phillies finished up their series in Boston last night with a 3-1 win over the Red Sox. Kyle Schwarber hit another home run, his seventh in seven games, this time a two-run shot in the eighth to give the Phils the lead for good.
3: That one's hit well, deep to right field. The Braves go back. It is going to be long gone. Two-run home run for Kyle Schwarber. The Phillies have taken the lead.
2: Tom McCarthy with the call on NBC Sports Philly of Kyle Schwarber's MLB-leading 18th homer of the season. Tonight, the Phils will start a three-game series in Pittsburgh against the Pirates. And as visitors flock to Philly for semi-quincentennial events this summer, the Liberty Bell is an obvious tourist destination. But did you know that every state has its own replica of the Liberty Bell? Back in 1950, the Treasury Department commissioned the creation of exact copies of the bell to be made by a company in France, one for each U.S. state and several territories, which were used to promote the sale of U.S. savings bonds. Some still remain near state capitals. Others are located at fire stations, museums, or in storage. And there are a bunch of bell hunters out there who have dedicated much of their free time visiting as many of the replica Liberty Bells as possible. One guy's created his own website. It's very detailed. Tom loves the LibertyBell.com. He travels all over. He gives a history of the bells, why they're there, how they got there, where they're stored. So if you're into checking out Liberty Bell replicas, Tom loves the LibertyBell.com.
0: So full size replicas.
2: You got it.
0: In every single state.
2: Yes.
0: How did I not know this before 2026?
2: I wasn't really aware of it either, but and they haven't been around that long. But this company in France, it's a family-owned company, has been making bells since like the early 18th century,
0: wow.
2: And they were commissioned in 1950.
0: Well, good time to pull out that fun fact, Bob, as we celebrate the semi-quincentennial
2: yes.
0: of the country. And actually have a Philly 250 moment coming up in this set right here. But first, got to let you know that the soundtrack to the film that Jack Johnson was working on, Surf Film Music, is finally out today, featuring the song with Hermanos Gutierrez, Hold On to the Light, on XPN.

0: XPN is celebrating America's 250th birthday with the Philly 250. Here's a pivotal moment in Philly music history.
1: Here's the story of a breakthrough 10 years in the making. Michelle Zauner graduated from Bryn Mawr College and moved to Philadelphia in 2011, where she began releasing music under the name Japanese Breakfast, before moving back home to Oregon in 2014 after her mother was diagnosed with terminal cancer. Devastated by her mother's passing, Michelle channeled her grief into music and through essays written for magazines, namely Crying in H Mart for The New Yorker in 2018, which served as the basis for her debut book of the same name. The memoir made it to the New York Times bestsellers list in 2021, just a month and a half before the release of her album Jubilee. This third record by Japanese Breakfast was met with critical acclaim and commercial success, leading to 2 Grammy nominations and 5 sold-out shows at Philly's Union Transfer, where she had previously worked, as she told James Corden on The Late Late Show.
2: I used to work at a venue called Union Transfer at the Coat Check, and I recently sold out 5 nights at Union Transfer.
3: Of course you did. And that must be an amazing feeling. That's unbelievable.
2: And then at the end of the show, they took me out and they had hand-painted a sign that read Michelle Zauner's Coat Check. And on the plaque, it says, may everyone who works here go on to sell out 5 nights at Union Transfer.
3: Oh my God.
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0: is a jam-packed morning show today on XP, and that song from Missy Elliott, Get Your Freak On, is on the record Miss E, So Addictive, a record that came out 25 years ago today, May 15th of 2001. Speaking of history, there's a couple more albums we have to celebrate for their 40th and 50th anniversaries. We'll do that just after 8 a.m. And we had a musical moment courtesy of a one-time Philadelphian, Michelle Zauner, in Japanese Breakfast, as I explained, that breakthrough moment she had with Jubilee and her memoir, Crying in H Mart. That was Be Sweet. We're sharing lots of these moments leading up to the 4th of July weekend when we'll do the Philly 250 songs for, by, and about the city of brotherly love and sisterly affection.
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2: Lately, life has been a buzzkill.
3: In 2023, Jovi Riccio was awarded the John Prine Songwriters Fellowship, a high honor that also came with a performance slot at Newport Folk Festival. Jovi talks about what it meant to her, the pressure that comes with being a buzzy new artist, and performs songs from her new album, Face the Feeling, live, next time on an encore World Cafe. 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
0: Also happening at 8 a.m., Kathy O'Connell is going to stop by to help us kick off day two of our spring member drive here at this public radio station. And as you know, Kathy is retiring, so this is going to be our last member drive shift together ever. Will you help us give it up for the Barbies? I really want the challenge. 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It's 7:41. While you're there, you might want to RSVP for today's free at noon performance. I believe we still have space if you want to see Rostam in person. Formerly a Vampire Weekend, with another solo album out today off American Stories, this is Like a Spark.

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1: It was released today. I totally picked a song that Bob is going to tell you a little bit more about in a moment here. And also there's a 10th anniversary tour to discuss and some folks who are going to be on display. Well, not people, but like their stuff will be on display. Why don't you tell us more about that?
2: You got it, Chrissy. Yep, good on. Yeah. A new Songwriters Hall of Fame exhibit is soon going to be on display at the Grammy Museum in Los Angeles.
1: We'll sort it out somehow.
2: We will. We try, at least. Never-before-seen recording artifacts from Prince and the Revolution's Purple Rain, Nirvana's Nevermind, and Herb Alpert and the Tijuana Brass's A Taste of Honey and many others will be on display starting May 28th at the museum. The exhibit is entitled The Grammy Museum Presents Tower of Song, Iconic Songwriters and Recordings, and it showcases both the Grammy Hall of Fame and the Songwriters Hall of Fame. Canadian singer-songwriter, actress, and activist Alison Russell has announced her third solo album, In the Hour of Chaos, which is set to debut on July 10th. She describes it as a fervent plea for connection in a time of isolation, and the collaborative album features guest appearances from Norah Jones, Joy Oladokun, and Devin Gilfillian, among others.
1: Some really warm spirits there, as I described them. Mm. I picked a track called Cold April, which features Kara Jackson, Denisha, who was part of the...
2: Yes, love Denisha.
1: Yes, the residency that we had a few years ago. And a kids choir called Explore Pop Choir. So, yeah, I love the sense of community that Alison Russell brings to her music all the time, but the way especially it's going to show up in this next record, In the Hour of Chaos.
2: Yeah, I can't wait to hear it. Other news, Chance the Rapper has announced a fall tour to celebrate the 10th anniversary of his 2016 mixtape Coloring Book. It's going to make a stop at New York Central Park Summer Stage August 18th, the Fillmore Philadelphia August 22nd, and the Stone Pony Summer Stage in Asbury Park, New Jersey August 23rd. And finally, a notable passing in music, soul singer Clarence Carter has died at the age of 90. Carter, who was born blind, was known for helping to define the Muscle Shoals sound and had several hits, including Patches from 1970. It was a cover of a song by Chairman of the board. Carter's version was eventually certified gold and won the Grammy Award for Best R&B Song.
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0: from Kacey Musgraves' excellent new album, Middle of Nowhere. That is Dry Spell on XPN, which you heard after Midas from Wonder Horse, and Clarence Carter, who has left this earth at the age of 90. That was his song, Slip Away.
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0: 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I'm Kristen Curtis here at 8:05 on May 15th. Happy Friday to you, and hi, Barbie.
2: Hi, Barbie.
0: Ah! Oh, Kathy O'Connell's here.
2: The band is back together.
0: One more time.
2: Well,
0: officially.
2: Yeah, exactly. You and me.
0: Yes, well.
2: You and me. And I can come back as a special beloved guest.
0: That is true.
2: But
0: as far as, when it's June, what is your final day?
2: June 30th.
0: June 30th.
2: Yeah, you snooze, you lose.
0: Well, this is the final member drive shift that Kathy and I officially have scheduled together. And if you love the Barbies, we would love for you to come through. And, let's smash some records. That's what I want. I want Kathy. This last fun drive shift with me to be like bangers.
2: Thank you.
0: Right?
2: Yes. Thank you. Listeners, you have the assignment, and we have a special reason for that assignment. Okay, we have an actual challenge.
0: We do.
2: We need 125 donors during the morning show to unlock. You say it.
0: $10,000 from the Wincote Foundation, and this is in honor of the one and only Kathy O'Connell. Now, it's 8:06. We have to get 125 donations before 10 a.m.,
2: and we have a special thing, thank you gift, that I'm not going to say I have fought for this, but I have lobbied for this item for many years. And all donations of, get this, $25 or more, make $25. Kids, if you grew up listening to me and you're in college now, you can afford this $25 gift. $25 or more made during the morning show will get a special Kathy-themed gift. All right, here's the deal.
0: Right.
2: Many, many years ago, we had a thank you gift that was amazing that was stolen from my house. It was a jar opener. Here's what happens. You're young, you do a kid's show, you think you got all the time in the world. Eventually, you're at the same job for 40 years, loving every minute of it. But at some point, someone has stolen the wonderful jar opener that WXPN once had as a thank you gift. You, as you get on in years, you start to rail against the dimming of the light and the unopening of the jars. There are so many jars. And then the kids grow up. They move out. They have lives. There is nobody in your house to help you when you have to open a jar or a twist-off bottle. Well, WXPN has a solution for that right now. It is the Kathy O'Connell, I don't want to say memorial, but this is the only time we're offering it, the Kathy O'Connell Memorial Jar Opener. It has my face on a piece of rubber.
0: Silicone, maybe?
2: I don't know.
0: Sure,
2: I don't know. All
0: grippy.
2: I know is it opens jars. You put it in your hand, you twist, you get that thing open. No more sticking the knife in there so you create an air pocket. No more hitting it on the side of the counter. No more looking up and down the block to see if there are any kids out playing who could open it. No more hoping Callum moves nearby so he can come over and open a jar. No. We are offering you your own Kathy O'Connell jar opener with Sorry about this part. My face on it. Hey, that's the price you pay. That and $25. And every time you open that jar, I want to hear, thank you, Kathy, because I already hear it in my mind.
0: That's what.
2: All right. You give them the details.
0: Pop sounds like to me. Thank you, Kathy. All right.
2: How did they do it?
0: Unfortunately, there is no. I'm looking. I don't see a photo of this jar opener at XPN's website, but that is where you can make a donation. All donations of $25 or more are going to get this very special Kathy-themed thank you gift. It is printed in the style of Soupy Sale, so you've got a big old bow tie on.
2: Yeah, it's got an homage to Soupy, too. We covered all the bases.
0: We did.
2: Old people, this is your item.
0: The deal is that it's our spring member drive, and if you love Kathy, make a donation. All right, this is the last official member drive shift, as far as I know. At least it's the last one with the Barbies, so you're hanging out with us until 10 a.m. It's 8:09. Kathy, you crack me up. I love you so much. We do have one more record release spotlight that I want to shine on an album out today. From Kevin Morby off Little Wide Open, this is Badlands on XPN.

0: Run DMC on XPN with a track from an album that was released 40 years ago today, Raising Hell, which gave us songs like their version of Walk This Way, My Adidas, and that one, Peter Piper, which you heard after Fly Like an Eagle, the title track from the Steve Miller Band album that was released exactly 10 years earlier on May 15th of 1976. And making history today, Mr. Kevin Morby, Mr. Waxahachie, as I'm going to call him. He is expecting his firstborn with Katie Crutchfield, which is very exciting, and releasing Little Wide Open today with Badlands. And coming to Philadelphia for a show at Union Transfer on June 9th.
1: 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On May 16th, the museum marks the 10th anniversary and reopening of the redesigned Discovery Den. 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
0: 8:21, got to get an update here from Bob.
2: You got it, Kristen. Here's some of the headlines. President Trump has left Beijing following a final day meeting with Chinese President Xi Jinping. The leaders say that they made progress in stabilizing U.S.-China relations, but deep differences still remain. The two discussed divisive issues such as the Iran war, trade technology, and differences over Taiwan, which Xi suggested could put China and the U.S. on the path toward conflict. The U.S. Supreme Court has preserved women's access to a drug used in the most common method of abortion, rejecting lower court restrictions while a lawsuit continues. The court's order allows women seeking abortions to continue obtaining the drug mifepristone at pharmacies or through the mail without an in-person visit to a doctor. Access is likely to remain uninterrupted at least until into next year as the case plays out. And the Phillies wrapped up their series in Boston last night with a 3-1 win over the Red Sox. Kyle Schwarber hit his seventh home run in seven games, a two-run shot in the eighth, and it was his major league leading 18th home run of the season. Tonight, the Phillies will start a three-game weekend series in Pittsburgh against the Pirates. And the NFL has released its schedule for the season. The Eagles open at home against Washington on September 13th, and their schedule also includes a Thanksgiving Day game in Dallas, a Christmas Eve game at the Link versus Houston, and an October 11th game in London versus Jacksonville. And we're looking at a cloudy day to start. Maybe some sunshine mixed in with a high 71, and then warming up for the weekend. Sunny tomorrow, high 82 Saturday, and sunny and even warmer on Sunday with a high 87 as we're looking ahead to temperatures in the 90s at the start of next week. Right now we're at 54 degrees and cloudy at 822.
0: Go Birds.
2: Yes.
0: Go Phils. Go Philadelphia in general. You know, we're very proud to be part of this community here at XPN, where when we play music, it's a conversation between us and you, our community members, always back and forth. That's what makes it special. And we're going to get to a Friday morning mixtape in not this next set of music, but the one after that. We're going to start it a little bit early here. It's a special day. It's day two of our winter member drive at this public, nonprofit, non-commercial radio station, where we are asking you to go to xpn.org and make a donation, because we have a huge challenge on the table in honor of Barbie time. Kathy O'Connell is here for her last official member drive shift before she retires next month. Kathy, I'm so happy you're here.
3: I'm so happy I'm here too. I'm sitting here. I'm like, oh, Robert Drake decorates this studio so beautifully. I've spent so much of the last almost 40 years here. And it's been a wonderful, wonderful time. And the main thing is the relationship's going to continue. I'm still a member. I am still a very supportive member. I upped my membership so I could get a Land of the Lost t-shirt. You would think I could just get one. But I believe so much in this radio station, in what we do, and in continuing what we do, even after I'm out of here. I'm retiring. In case anybody's been under a rock, I am retiring June 30th. I am out here. And for this fund drive, for this moment in XPN history, from now until 10 a.m. only, we are offering you the single greatest thank you gift of all time, the Kathy O'Connell jar opener.
0: Yes.
3: Because someday we're all going to get old. We're going to need help opening the jars, and you will not keep them away from us. All donations of $25 or more made during this time in the morning show will get the jar opener. But the important thing is, add this to your regular membership. We make this easy. We really do. Every time I see something that I want, something new that we are offering as a thank you gift, and the fact is the programming is the only
0: reason. That's what you're doing.
3: Yeah, that's what we're supporting. But I go, you know, I would like that. Mm-hmm. I want to, you know, and I have just acquired so many memories along with the stuff that said thank you for being a member of XPN. And we need you right now. We have a huge challenge. Thank you to the Wincote Foundation. Thank you for challenging us to get 125 donors during this very short time. And the only way it's going to happen is you. One listener, one member at a time at xpn.org. Did you grow up listening to Kids Corner and you're now a functioning member of society? Well, that's no thanks to me. So really, have my face looking at you every time you open a jar. It is a one, and I really have been asking for this for a long time. And it would not the retirement part, the part of the jar opener. And it would be lovely if we had a legendary show of support during this morning show.
0: It would be amazing. Yes. After 40 years, Kathy O'Connell is retiring next month on June 30th. And this is her last official member drive shift. I'm so grateful that the Barbies are back together one more time and that I've had the most wonderful 10 years working with you, Kathy. But I'm going to tear up if I talk too much about that.
3: Yeah, we can't do this.
0: So yes, lots of reasons for you to donate today. First and foremost, we've been a public radio station for decades and decades and decades, depending on your support. The independence that you get here at XPN is all due to the kind and generous contributions of people just like you, okay? So number two, we now live in a post-federal funding rescission world where we are making up like $1 million gap where we used to, that's like a hole in our budget that we've got to make up like extra ground now. Three, we do have this challenge going on considering how much more money we've got to raise every year to stay where we've been previously. Big thanks to the Wincote Foundation for saying, hey, if you can get 125 donors during the morning show, we will unlock $10,000 as part of this challenge in honor of Kathy O'Connell. And during this time, you can, and we're all members of the station. I'm a member as well. Mm-hmm. I make the donation at the level where I get the complimentary Exponential Music Festival passes.
3: Yep.
0: Yes. So that's the $40 a month level. If you donate at that level, you will, in addition to that, also get this jar opener, which is available to everybody who makes a donation of $25 or more. And all of that's going to count towards the goal that we have. But we've got to hit 125 donors by 10 a.m. in order to receive this $10,000 challenge, in order for you to get your jar opener. And that is the amount of time that we're going to be playing music about compassion and like loving each other as well. That's the Friday morning mixtape theme for the day. So, got to get to more of that in just a moment. But first, our May Artist to Watch, Kathy O'Connell, while folks are donating at xpn.org and helping us uplift new music and folks from our community, here is Annabelle Dinda with a track from her album, Some Things Never Leave, called Big News Day.

0: 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But more about that in just a moment. 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It's coming to Citizens Bank Park later this summer. 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
0: Good morning. It's 8:36. We kicked off day two of our spring member drive at 8 a.m. and we have a challenge that we have to meet before 10 a.m. The Wincote Foundation has put up this challenge in honor of Kathy O'Connell, who is here in the studio with me right now. They want to give us an additional $10,000, but the only way we will unlock that challenge money is if we get 125 people to donate before 10 a.m. So that is one motivation, is just helping us unlock that $10,000. Your second motivation, which actually is really your first motivation, is to honor Kathy O'Connell. She's retiring June 30th. This is our last, it's her last fun drive shift ever, but it's the last time you're going to hear the Barbies talking to you together. Right? And also, until 10 a.m., available only until 10 a.m., a very special bonus thank you gift. All donations of $25 or more made during the morning show while Kathy is hanging out with me will get a very special Kathy-themed gift, which I'm going to let her explain. But to answer questions before we hear more about this, it's not at the website or anything. You can see a picture of it on our Facebook page, but you will automatically get it when you make a gift of $25 or more between now and 10 a.m. Kathy, tell us more about this.
2: Are you in the kind of family where there are really no secrets, that everybody knows everything eventually? And that's how the XPN family, the XPN community is. Look, y'all are out there right now. We're not offering this any other time. This is super secret.
0: Well, super secret.
2: Super, super secret. And it's not going to be offered again during this member drive. But we know you are there, and we know that you grew up listening to Kids Corner, that your kids grew up listening to Kids Corner, that your grandkids grew up listening to Kids Corner. I've been poisoning young minds since 1988. And one of the challenges as we get older is opening jars. And
0: as we get older, I have that problem now.
2: Thank you. Exactly. I've never been the greatest jar opener in the world. But now we have the greatest jar opener in the world.
0: It's got Kathy's face on it.
2: It has my face on it. It has a Soupy Sales tie on it. It works, I have been told. And Laura right now in Allentown, Pennsylvania, is, she said she's currently looking side-eye at a jar of pickles. That jar of pickles will never challenge you again, Laura. She said, I really appreciate this challenge. Love y'all. And that's the thing. We know that you love us. It is just such a love fest constantly being a member of the XPN community.
0: It feels so nice.
2: And because of that, you know the feeling when you say, oh, wait a minute, this is only going to cost me a little bit more to my current membership just to, you know, up it. Yeah, I'm going to do that right now. This is the last chance. This is the one thing we're going to do together. This is like the snow globe when Dan Reed was trapped here in the snow. So I dug out WXPN. I might leave that at my desk for you. This is a one time only. Okay, show tunes. Come on. Please join us at xpn.org. This is a community that operates together. And this is one time that we are really asking you to step up. Just add this to your regular membership, your regular donation. If this is how you become a member, so be it. Welcome aboard. It's a lovely, lovely place. Happiest place on earth. I even say that when the microphone is not on.
0: It's true.
2: Yeah, I drive people crazy.
0: No,
2: so please join. It's not a drive, it's a short putt. 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Look at that PGA joke. Even Kathy, I can make a PGA joke.
0: Kathy O'Connell's with it. She's with us until 10 a.m. Please make a donation in her honor. It's our last member drive with Kathy O'Connell, telling you how important it is to support public radio, which Heather in Clinton, New Jersey gets. She made a donation and said, WXPN is a lifeline for us, a place of passionate dedication to music where our spirits are lifted and we feel part of a large community. We take XPN wherever we go in our travels within the U.S. and internationally. You are a gift of light and joy. Heather, thank you so much, especially because that app that you're using that we provide for free, that's something that only gets powered by member donations. Yeah. Over 50% of our operating budget comes from donations, and that was before the federal funding went away. So please help us out. Honor Kathy, pick up this jar opener and help us unlock this $10,000 challenge. We only have until 10 a.m. to hit these goals. All right, Kathy, we are officially kicking off our Friday morning mixtape. Now, this theme was suggested by member Wayne, who was inspired by this song to ask members to put together a community curated hour of music or so, all about compassion. We're trying a little tenderness this morning with Empathy, provided by Gail Ann Dorsey, my Philly local pick of the day. Actually, a couple more Philly songs headed up after It Takes All Kinds to Make a World on XPN.

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0: Happy Philly Music Month, y'all. Some hometown heroes to get the Friday morning mixtape started a bit early today. It's 8:54. You just heard John Legend and the Roots covering Harold Melvin and the Blue Notes. Wake up, everybody. Utopia, Mr. Todd Rundgren singing Love is the Answer, and Gail Ann Dorsey with the song that inspired XPN member Wayne to suggest the theme today. He said, it takes all kinds to make a world. Wanted him to suggest a block of songs about empathy. He says that he is a firm believer that putting positive thoughts out into the universe is never a waste. It would be interesting to see other listeners' suggestions. We're doing that now until 10 a.m. And he says, I've been a member of the XPN community for over 40 years now and never get tired of listening. Thank you so much, Wayne, in Lumberton, New Jersey, for your kindness and your support. We appreciate you so much.
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0: Oh, no. Otis, you came in too early. All right. We know what you're going to be hearing next. It's 8:55. Fridays really encapsulate what happens at this public radio station, where we have two mission statements of uplifting new artists, like you've been hearing with Annabelle Dinda and all the record release spotlights today, and getting our audience connected with those artists, and getting you involved in the mix here. We've got this community curated hour of music happening right now, and we are reminding you that over 50% of our operating budget at this nonprofit station comes together because of the community making those contributions at xpn.org. Kathy O'Connell is here for her very last member drive shift. Good morning, Kathy.
2: Good morning, Barbie.
0: Good morning, Barbie.
2: Now, we should say, unless there is Greta Gerwig, I hope you're listening, unless there is Barbie too, we are retiring the Barbies this fun drive. Except annoying people personally around the station, which is our joy, right, Kristen?
0: Right, exactly.
2: Yeah, that's what we're here for.
0: I will be shouting, hi, Barbie, to you, no matter where you are, from my desk
2: for the
0: rest of my life. Yeah,
2: forever. But that's also, forever is my commitment to WXPN, frankly. The more I think about it, it is I'm leaving, getting up and coming into work, and you know, and my friends and my family here at work, but I'm not leaving this radio station in any way. I was just telling you.
0: Still part of the community.
2: Yeah. My kitchen radio especially is assigned. It is now going to be on constantly because I love this radio station. I am connected to this radio station. This is my home base. There have been times when they may have been two or three people around here I wasn't too crazy about. But the radio station, always. When I said I'll give Philly a year, I didn't know it was going to grow in.
0: The rest of your life.
2: To the rest of my life, truly. I've been doing this longer than you've been alive. And Eva remembers, Eva from Philadelphia, made a donation. She said, I did grow up on Kids Corner. Now I evangelize WXPN to everyone. And until recently, did the same for Kids Corner. To all my friends with children, all the best in your retirement. And if people heard the word evangelize and thought of mother of

0: Evangeline, Brandi Carlile's mm-hmm. song, you are an XPN listener.
1: Yes, you are.
0: You are an XPNer. You're an XPN lifer. So please make the formal commitment. If you're already a member, make an additional donation, because all donations during this very short 2 hours that we are together, you're going to get the Kathy O'Connell jar opener.
1: Yeah, let's talk more about that, because there are some special things happening only until 10 a.m.
0: Yes.
1: Kathy is only here until 10 a.m. This is her last member drive shift ever. So support the Barbies. This is the last time we're going to be hanging out with each other. We've got a challenge going on, and we have to meet these conditions before 10 a.m. in order to unlock this $10,000 challenge, courtesy of the Wincote Foundation in honor of Kathy. Once we get 125 donors before 10 a.m., we will get $10,000. And that is going to help us make up that gap in the budget that we have to worry about now after the rescission of federal funding.
0: Yeah.
1: Right. And as Kathy just mentioned, there is a very special thank you gift that is only available while she is here until 10 a.m. All donations of $25 or more made during the morning show today will get a jar opener with Kathy's face on it. And that is just automatically going to be added to whatever other thank you gift you may choose. So these 125 donations, you can be a brand new member. You might need to renew your membership. You can make a one-time additional gift. That $25, that'll get you that jar opener.
0: Gift membership, yeah.
1: Right? Gift membership, yeah. Yes. 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
0: 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I have been railing about this jar opener for as long as I've known some of the people in membership, because long ago we had one, it was great, and someone stole it from my house. And when I find you, I will cover you in jar openers. 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

0: Brandi Carlile with the joke on this Friday morning mixtape full of songs about empathy. 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
0: All right, so we're in the 9 a.m. hour now. We've got a challenge that only in effect until 10 a.m. will be in honor of Kathy O'Connell. Big thanks to the Wincoat Foundation for wanting to commemorate her last ever member drive as Kathy is getting ready to retire at the end of June. We want 125 people to donate during the morning show. And when we hit that number, the Wincoat Foundation is going to unlock $10,000 extra dollars, which is a huge help to us at this public radio station, because in the post rescission of federal funding these days, we have to make up $1 million extra dollars over the course of the year just to get where we were like a year or two ago. So you're going to be helping us out in a number of ways, reach our goals at this public nonprofit non-commercial radio station, but also honoring Kathy O'Connell. Barbie, we're going to miss you so much.
2: Is there anything more satisfying than the words, "I told you so"?
0: No,
2: Kristen.
0: Satisfying.
2: Really. I have been saying for years, we need a jar opener thank you gift.
0: There is a reason Kathy is talking about jar openers.
2: I have dedicated my life to this subject. And this is a tough week for me. Cere got voted off Survivor, so I'm not having a good week in general. But the bright spot is this two-hour block when we are offering the greatest, most exclusive thank you gift in WXPN history, which is the Kathy O'Connell jar opener. All donations made during the morning show during this two-hour block. I have begged, but no. In fact, they begged me, but I said, no. 10:01, I'm out of here. And you will get the Kathy O'Connell, with my face on it and Soupy Sales tie on it in purple because it's mine, you will get the jar opener. And believe me, this will change your life.
0: It'll make your life easier. Kind of like we try to do all the time, helping you find that music, because it's just so overwhelming to dig through crates, right? I mean, there are over 100,000 songs, I'm not exaggerating, being uploaded to Spotify every day. And these days, you don't know whether they're AI or real people. And you can take all of that worry, all of that digging, all of that time that you spend looking for music. Let us take care of that for you. That's the service that we provide. So make that donation at xpn.org. Please. We are providing a service helping you open jars, helping you discover music, helping you stay in touch with your community, helping you honor an icon, Kathy O'Connell. It is 9:15. There are only 45 more minutes for you to make a donation. All donations of $25 or more will get this very special limited edition jar opener with Kathy's face on it. And that's in addition to whatever other thank you gift you may choose. We've got some people to see. Actually, another Kathy made a donation in your honor, Kathy. Do you want to read that comment?
2: Yes. As you know, I come from a long line of milliners and people who worked at sewing machines. So Kathy in media said, OMG, Kathy O'Connell had me in stitches this morning.
0: Oh, no.
2: I carried on a family tradition. We lost our computer.
0: We had a comment that was up on the screen.
2: Kathy in media. I was able to make the in stitches joke. That's all I really cared about. Granbury, that was for you. if you have heard me talk about my grandmother, my Granbury, the only person you've probably ever heard called Granbury all these years, make a donation and get the jar opener that has her granddaughter's face on it. Anyway, as Kathy was saying,
0: here we go.
2: I was promoting the jar opener with my face on it just a half hour earlier, and Kathy said I was struggling to open an iced tea bottle. This is perfect for me. Kathy, thank you. You are so funny and wonderful. Thank you so much, Kathy. Thank you for making this world a better place.
0: Let's face it,
2: Kathy, the world has made it a tougher place. Jars are harder to open. You know the milk bottles you're supposed to be able to just peel? They don't peel. You got to stick a knife and twist it around. Nothing works. Nothing works at all. You know what works? XPN, and my jar opener.
0: Yeah, things that you can trust will never let you down. The new Kathy O'Connell jar opener and this radio station run by humans for humans. Want to say thank you also to Mary and Aaron in Laurel Springs, New Jersey, who said, "Hi, Barbies. Kathy, you are a treasure. And even though I'm an adult who found your show, I learned so much and found such wonderful music to share with my daughter, who is also a fan and had the joy of talking to you a couple of times. We will miss you and wish you well. Kristen, keep doing what you're doing. Love sharing my morning commute with you. Thank you both so much. It is an honor to hang out with you every day and to talk music. I mean, I just pinch myself that we all get to, that this place exists, which has been made possible by member support for years. 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Kathy, here's Simon and Garfunkel with Bridge Over Troubled Water on XPN.

0: That Natalie Merchant song is going out to all of our members here at WXPN. Thank you. 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More than one this morning with Simon and Garfunkel doing Bridge Over Troubled Water and more songs expressing empathy and compassion for our fellow man between now and 10 a.m.
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0: Also happening between now and 10 a.m., the final official member drive shift with Kathy O'Connell and a challenge in her honor. 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
2: I need a record.
0: Which one?
2: I need a record showing
0: you
2: for
0: need,
2: this.
0: I see, yes.
2: Because the words, I told you so, are right there on my lips. And I have been saying, can we do a jar opener as a thank you gift for many, many, many years? And that's what we're offering just during the morning show. And I have a story to tell thanks to Carolyn in Hatfield, Pennsylvania. And my mom's name is Carolyn, So I love this. Carolyn says, I have a funny memory when my daughter was outside after dinner playing with friends but went missing. She snuck back into the house to call and win a CD from Kids Corner. She could not resist calling in to share in the question of the day or win something from the prize box.
0: I love it.
2: Yes, my work on this planet is done.
0: You really have poisoned the minds of young people everywhere, Kathy.
2: Well, you know my dog Tammy is my mother's revenge for teenage me.
0: Yes.
2: As you know, you've met Tammy. So please, you can't train your dog to open your jars. So we are going to send everyone who donates $25 or more during the morning show, during this very short time, you will get the Kathy O'Connell jar opener. It has my face and Soupy Sales tie on it. You can't go wrong. You can say thank you, Kathy, and thank you for leaving, if that's what you're saying.
0: Aww.
2: You know, thank you for leaving XPN. Whatever it is, your jars will be open. And I guarantee if you do not get this jar opener right now, for the rest of the day, the rest of the weekend, jars will show up in your life to challenge you. It will be the Plain of Jars, which is in Laos, by the way, I would like to point out, being educational once again. At Kim, Jackson Heights, there's a Jackson Heights, New Jersey. Now I find out. She needs the jar openers. And two, you have been like my sonic weighted blanket in these troubled times.
0: Oh,
2: thank you.
0: That's a compliment.
2: Kim means XPN in general because I know how it feels.
0: Yes.
2: I know the feeling of pushing that button and there you are. I'm like, okay, the world's okay. Kristen's here.
0: Aw.
2: You know?
0: That means as a Taurus and someone who appreciates the sensual, comforting, high-quality things in life, being referred to as a sonic weighted blanket makes me very happy.
2: Isn't that lovely?
0: It is. Thank you, Kim in Jackson Heights, New Jersey, for your donation today and helping us honor Kathy O'Connell. Thank you, Nick in Philly, who did the same, making a donation at xpn.org and saying, I am raising a jar to the absolute legend, Kathy O'Connell, not to mention half of the famous duo of Barbie and Barbie.
2: Here we are.
0: We're opening a law firm after this.
2: We are.
0: Thanks, Kathy and Kristen, for all the tunes, laughs, and smiles over the years. Nick, thank you so much for being part of our community. Really, we appreciate you so, so much. You've got 29 minutes left to make a donation of $25 or more to pick up that special thank you gift in addition to whatever else you may choose as a thank you for your support of this public radio station. Anybody who donates $25 or more is going to get this jar opener, and you're going to help us unlock this $10,000 challenge thanks to the Wincoat Foundation. Kathy, shall we jump back into this mixtape here?
2: What do we have coming up?
0: We've got a couple songs written by the same guy, one by him and one by his best friend, I'm assuming. Let's start with him, Nick Lowe.
2: All right.
0: Yeah, it's Cruel to Be Kind on XPN. I bet you can guess what's coming up next.

0: song. So nice. I had to play it twice this week because we've got a Friday morning mixtape full of compassion and Sly and the Family Stone. One of your most requested tunes for this community curated hour of music or so. That was Everyday People after Elvis Costello. What's so funny about peace, love, and understanding, and his buddy Nick Lowe with Cruel to Be Kind.
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0: Happy Friday to you. 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XPN is on all the time at our house. I find myself even listening to Kids Corner for both content and music, even though my son is long out of the house. You'll be missed, Kathy. Kathy O'Connell is here. This is the last Barbie shift ever for member drives. I'm so grateful that you're here, and just grateful. I'm grateful too for all the joy and knowledge and just everything that you've provided to us, Kathy.
2: I am constantly grateful. Look what I get. I just said to you off mic, I said, I was talking to Weird Al this week. I just love, I say, see, things like that. I was talking to Weird Al. And we were both like, look what we get to do. And look what I have gotten to do. Look what I've had the privilege and the joy of doing here at XPN since 1988.
0: Wow.
2: And that part of my relationship with the station is going to change. But the basis of my relationship with XPN is the same basis that you have for that relationship. It is the music. And, okay, I got to say this because you are my friend in real life in addition to being my friend on the radio. And one thing my friends in real life like to do is make me just start to look like I'm going to cry. Mm. And then I go throw up, which, you know, for whatever reason. And one of my friends in real life made a pledge to get the jar opener, which I better see at her house. Susan in Elkins Park, Pennsylvania, wrote a longer piece that got me very choked up, so I'm not going to repeat it. But she also said, I am the mom of a Kids Corner kid who grew up with Kathy, guiding him much like an additional but very cool parent. And like Evie and Stephen Colbert, those two are two of the coolest parents. This particular kid's parents are two of the coolest parents in the world. So if you were a cool enough parent to turn on the radio and share this very weird, very, you know, small program over the years, if you shared that with your kids, if you have a Kids Corner memory, please join the radio station that had the exquisite good taste to hire me all those years ago. I was out of a job.
0: Truly, a station that has put on children's programming for almost 40 years and also tries to serve the young at heart of every age. The mix of music you get here is so much more vast than any other station. Like, I've worked in commercial radio, and it's usually like a 15-year span that you're working at, right? But here, we are not only trying to uplift new artists, that's part of our mission statement at this public radio station, but also to honor the legacy and remember the artists who came and paved pathways before them and inspired them to make music. This is the arts and the humanities. These are the things that make worth life living, that really document how we feel at any point in time. 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The jar opener that she's been mentioning is available as a special thank you gift to anybody who donates $25 or more during the morning show. So you have officially less than 15 minutes to get your butt, your fingers over to xpn.org to make the donation to get that as a special thank you gift for $25 or more. And that is in addition, say you become a brand new member and you're like, you know what? 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
2: Oh, yes, you do. You really do.
0: Truly. You will, in addition, get this jar opener. So whatever level you choose, you're going to get this. And you're going to get us a step closer to unlocking a challenge, which is also in honor of Kathy O'Connell today. Big thanks to the Wincote Foundation, who want to give us $10,000, but have said, hey, it's a challenge. You got to get 125 people to donate first. So big thanks to Alex in Lancaster, Pennsylvania, who got us a step closer, said, I've often thought about donating, but hearing Kathy talk about the importance of jar openers and her devastation at this week's episode of Survivor was the final push I needed.
2: Thank you so much.
0: Whatever
2: Someone
0: does
2: else
0: it.
2: Understand. Saray!
0: 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Kathy, it's going to be okay.
2: You too, Devins.
0: We want to say thank you to Noel in Midlothian, Virginia, who donated, quote, for the joy that Kristen and Kathy bring each time I've heard them Barbie greet, I'm increasing my monthly contribution. 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Love you, Barbies. We love you too, Noel. 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We're going to talk to you a little bit more, and we're going to play you a couple more songs. This is all the kindness and compassion that we can muster together, which is a whole lot. We've got General Public right now. This is Tenderness on XPN.

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2: 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We're so close to being able to unlock this challenge as well, Kathy. 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
3: The Kathy O'Connell jar opener. Diana Bluebell, because of the music, the radio station, the Barbies, and mostly for the Kathy O'Connell jar opener. And thank you for your wishes on my retirement, Diane.
2: Oh, thank you so much, Diane. 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Also love the mixtape of kindness, much needed. One of my favorite sayings is kindness is never wasted. Have a wonderful weekend, Barbies. Thank you, Jenny. You have
3: Thank
2: a wonderful
3: you.
2: Weekend as well. 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
3: We conjured up this. We did. We cooked this up and conjured this up, and we're getting away with it. And you wait until you see what else we have. You wait what other surprises we have in store for you. Because that is the beauty of WXPN, that as we continue, there's always something new to discover. There's always new fun to have together. And we're still going to be, I sound like the end of Meet Me in St. Louis. And we can always be happy as long as we're together. And then she sings, Have Yourself a Merry Little
2: Which
3: Christmas.
2: Is
3: and I
2: my
3: start
2: favorite
3: crying.
2: Christmas song of all time.
3: So please. We just
2: have, after you stop me from beating snowmen.
3: Yes.
2: Like,
3: oh,
2: you
3: yeah.
2: can call me Tootie.
3: Yeah. Oh, honey. oh, psychopath. She was a sociopath, and nobody ever dealt with her. Okay, listen.
2: I'm getting Kathy down another road. Let's talk.
3: Please.
2: 2 minutes
3: don't,
2: left
3: don't
2: in this challenge.
3: Don't take me down another path. I'm already down the Surrey Highway. 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
1: 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It does look like we have made this challenge, Kathy.
0: Oh my goodness.
1: Thank you to the 125 plus people who helped us unlock an additional $10,000 from the Wincote Foundation in honor of Kathy O'Connell.
0: Three little words, Kathy, thanks, was right. To
1: Joyce in Morrisville, Pennsylvania, who said, I can't let Kathy's last fundraiser go by without making an additional donation, especially since I'm often saying to myself that I need to get a jar opener.
0: Yes, you do.
1: She says, I can't imagine a more perfect one to have. Even though my daughter has grown now, I have memories of listening with her, and I have never stopped listening to Kids Corner. Just another one of the amazing programs on XPN that I truly enjoy. Wishing Kathy all the best in her retirement.
0: It opens bottles, too.
1: Yes. By the way. And you've got 30 seconds left to get to xpn.org and make a donation of $25 or more. And then it's done when the morning show is over.
0: Yeah, I'm taking them all home.
1: Yeah, we're turning things over to Mike Vasilikos. I'm Kristen Curtis, and I've said hi Barbie a lot, and I can't believe I have to say this. I'm gonna get emotional. Bye Barbie. Oh, Kathy O'Connell, I love you,
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0: XBN, it is the midday. I love it when that one kind of kicks into high gear. It's called Situation. It's new from Sturgill Simpson, a.k.a. Johnny Blue Skies, who's coming to Xfinity Mobile Arena in the fall. Going to be playing there this October. The new record is Mutiny After Midnight and released on this day back in 2007. What a record. Sky Blue Sky from Wilco, starting things here on the midday. That was What Light.
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0: All righty, 10 minutes past 10 o'clock this Friday morning. I'm Mike Vasilikos. Good morning to you, Eric Schumann. My buddy's with me hanging out. It is the spring member drive, right? Yeah, that's the season. Day two, thank you to everybody who got us off to a really nice start this morning. Thanks to Kathy O'Connell. Loved hearing her on with Kristen this morning. And as folks are saying, Eric, we're still getting some of the Kathy afterglow. Marianne in Mount Laurel donated in honor of Kathy and said, congrats on your retirement. Thank you, XPN. And if you're feeling grateful for the years of programming that Kathy has provided, then maybe that's a good reason to hop on board this morning and make that gift at xpn.org.
2: We also heard from Marion in Berwyn, who says, Kathy introduced me to trout fishing in America and so many other artists. Also love Kristen on the morning show, Wendy on the weekends. And by the way, Marion says that she was at the 1,000th Free at Noon concert with the Hooters. And she wants to thank and send well wishes to Kathy as well. Yes, it is that kind of thing, that kind of community that sets XPN apart from even other non-commercial radio stations. 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
0: Yeah, I mean, listen, my kids listen to Kids Corner. 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
0: 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And this is an artist who joined us last week at our non-convention. Going to be back in August. It's Arlo Parks. This is Beams on XPN.

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XPN welcomes Darling Side to Elkton Music Hall on May 30th. Aaron Fox and the Hounds with Kelsey Cork and the Swigs, John Faye and Low Priestess to Johnny Brenda's on June 4th, and Tash Sultana to the Fillmore on June 5th. And tickets are on sale now for Bob Dylan at the TD Pavilion at Highmark Man, July 14th, for Stanley Clark at Longwood Gardens on August 12th, and for Casey Musgraves at Xfinity Mobile Arena on September 4th. And we've got a complete list of concerts and events at xpn.org. And while you're there, check out the ticket giveaway of the week, which runs every Monday through Thursday.

0: 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Real Love, baby. And the latest from Arlo Parks, the new record, Ambiguous Desire, is a good one. 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
0: It is Friday. 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And Eric, when you think about it, donating, and we know this, donating, it really is a powerful gesture. It's standing up for something that you believe in. 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And when you think about it, kind of far and few between across the country, playing independent music, playing artists like Arlo Parks or Wilco or Father John Misty. 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
2: 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And also, all of those artists at various points in their careers have come to XPN for events or interviews, live performances, all kinds of stuff to show their love for this music community as well. It goes both ways. 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We heard a bunch of great comments from the artists during their sets reflecting on how public radio has impacted their careers. 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It's from you supporting the radio station to give this foundation of opportunity, of possibility to these artists, whether they are national touring acts, international touring acts, or people from our own backyard. 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We're waiting for you.
0: And Eric's right. It only takes a moment. 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We've heard from donors in Philadelphia, in Harleysville, Cinnaminson, New Jersey, Glenmore, Bethlehem, Devon, and Karina is kind of echoing what Eric just said. Karina is listening and just donated in Yardley, PA, and said, I love getting to hear new artists and to learn about upcoming concerts in the Philadelphia area. Yeah, it is about connection, right? Introducing you to those artists and then strengthening those connections. When bands come through town, we let you know. We bring them here to XPN. Mm-hmm. We bring them to the festival. Connections between artist and audience, that is what makes this community so special, and you power those connections and strengthen those bonds when you make a gift. XPN.org is where you do that.
2: I'm trying to remember where you left off on this list. Did you get to Bethlehem? Did you get to Devon? Did you get
0: to
2: Millersville?
0: Devon.
2: Did
0: Not
2: you get to Reading?
0: Yeah.
2: How about Hampton and Trapp? Yeah, we've heard from donors in all of those locales and from Carrie in Billings, Montana.
0: Whoa.
2: Check that out. Carrie says, love listening to the live stream way out here in Montana. Always hear something new and engaging. You're the best. Thank you so much. So, yeah, that proves a point, too, that you don't even have to be in the XPN physical broadcast zone. 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That is something that used to be quite novel, but now you expect it. You rely on it. 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
0: 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We are going to get to our Fab Four, but I got a couple more songs I want to play for you right now. And thank you if you've stood up and supported XPN this morning. 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The latest from Goose is called Good to Be.

0: 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Starry Eyes. Eric's singing.
1: I love that song so much. 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
0: Mike Vasilikos, yeah, and Eric Schumann, we're hanging out with you today. 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
1: 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We would love to share your message on the air because it encourages other people who feel, we go on and on about why we think you should join the radio station as a member, but other members will tell you better than anybody else why this radio station is worth supporting. We heard from Nick in Princeton, who says, when I moved to Jersey 5 years ago, finding XPN was like finding gold. Keep the good tunes rolling. Thank you. Thank you, Nick. We also heard from Claire in Salisbury, Maryland, who says, I started listening to XPN with my dad as a kid. He has passed, but I've moved out of town, but XPN remains. It brings me home in more ways than one. Thanks for all the amazing music. That's really wonderful to hear, Claire. Thank you. Yeah, we were talking about that kind of cross-generational connection and whether that is rediscovering music that sends you back to a place in time, maybe something you haven't heard in a really long time or have never heard on the radio before. But wow, gosh, it just rockets me right back to college or high school or even earlier than that. Those kinds of connections are the kinds that we strive to make here at XPN. We know you appreciate them because we're music lovers just like you. We're not programming according to an algorithm. No algorithm could do what we do here at XPN. It's only possible because of the handcrafted dedication that we all put into our mix of music when we come on the air. And that itself is only possible thanks to the generous support of people just like you, making donations, becoming members, xpn.org. It's that foundation of member support that drives every single moment of what goes on here at XPN.
0: I also want to thank Noel in Maple Shade, who said, I donate because XPN is the best radio station in Philly, and we can't afford to let anything happen to it. 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We also heard from folks in Bethlehem and in Phoenixville and Marion Station, PA, who are doing their part, and we hope that you do yours as well today. And I know sometimes the noise in the outside world, or maybe just like day-to-day life, can be overwhelming sometimes. And you turn on XPN, and it serves as a little bit of escape. 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
0: Eric, it is Beatles o'clock. Time for today's Fab Four. And we're going to start with a couple tunes about by Paul and Linda, who actually met on this day. They met at a Georgie Fame concert.
1: I think I knew that because magical things happen at Georgie Fame concerts.
0: Indeed, especially on May 15th, 1967. Let's start with this one from Ram. It's Paul and Linda and Smile Away.
3: One, two, three, four.

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2: Mike Vasilikos, Eric Schumann together. We've got Free at Noon coming up. Rostam will be with us today for our midday concert. Excited for that. 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We've heard from a lot of people so far this morning. 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
3: 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You can see all the different levels of membership, including a few different levels for those who, I want to say, take their music-loving experiences very, very seriously and take their music-loving fun very seriously. 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
2: 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Okay.
3: 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We heard from Jen in Mount Laurel, New Jersey. Love XPN. 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
2: 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I mean, it's incredible. We're over 1,000 Free at Noon shows. 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And if you've ever came to a Free at Noon show, if you've ever experienced it by listening on the radio, if you've ever watched one, I think we're going to have video up today at xpn.org. 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

0: 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It's a new one called One Thing at a Time, and a Spoon coming into the Fillmore with the Beths. Next month, that was Do You, going back to They Want My Soul at XPN.
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2: 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You might be casually familiar with somebody, but then you hear a very intriguing interview and you get to appreciate their music on a much deeper level. 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
0: And we appreciate that generosity. And Eric touches on something there that I want to explore a little bit more. And when you think about it, you know, the options for independent music stations, if you will, and I know the same can be said for news resources these days, they're dwindling, right? And I think at the heart of that, we need to all sort of collectively and independently, really, get comfortable with the idea of supporting the things in our lives, in our communities that really make a difference to us and the people around us. And if XPN is one of those things that you find valuable, we're an important part of your life, we are your source for music discovery, we are your source for companionship, maybe while it's driving into work or hanging out while you're at work listening to the midday here. 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
0: And the best time to give is when you listen. You are here with us right now. 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This band just in town over the weekend, they've got a new covers record out now. It's all like blues and roots tunes that Dan Auerbach and Patrick Carney are fond of. The new record is called Peaches from the Black Keys. This is You Got to Lose.

0: XBN, they might be giants. Yeah, they're starting a three-night stand at a Union Transfer this evening in Istanbul, not Constantinople. We heard Television from the great Marky Moon album, See No Evil, and that new cover from Black Keys doing their version of You Got to Lose.
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0: Mike Vasilikos, Eric Schumann, are you here?
2: I am here. Oh, you did it.
0: I almost deprogrammed his microphone, and sorry about that.
2: I've had people worse.
0: Don't know, so why am I even saying that?
2: Well, it's a fun look behind the scenes. So yeah, so we're getting ready for our Free at Noon concert, and there's only so many faders on the board.
0: I was going to pipe in the Free at Noon, and I realized I could have silenced Eric, but I didn't. So
2: oh well,
0: there we go. Anyway,
2: you can't silence me. You're going to have to try harder than that.
0: And you can't silence the music either. Yeah, there you go. Perfect segue. 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And that's what Eric and I are asking you to do right now.
2: We're inviting you right now to go to our website, xpn.org, which is what Paul in Hampstead, North Carolina did. Paul says, I love the station and listen every day. Keep up the good work. Thank you, Paul. We also heard from Greg a little bit closer to home in media, who says, I'm a current program partner and vinyl club member. I absolutely can't express enough how much XPN means to me. Thank you for being a major part of my life. Love you guys. Thank you so much, Greg. Yeah, we talked about our program partner level, but Mike, we haven't talked about our vinyl club, and that's something that you have a hand in. Our vinyl club is a special group of folks who make, of course, a donation to XPN, and in return, you get a few hand-picked vinyl records sent to you as curated by Mike Vasilikos. Not only do you get the original stuff that we produce, like our most recent homegrown originals vinyl, but you get four vinyl albums per year that Mike picks out. What were some of the more recent ones? I know that Geese
0: did that. Like,
2: I don't know. I'm not like giving anything away. No, that was a recent one. The Geese live at Third Man, the direct recording of their live performance. Some of the other stuff has been really cool. The reissue of Buckingham Nicks, was that one of them?
0: Yeah.
2: That was really cool.
0: You're on it, Eric.
2: I remember some things. Well, and it all kind of ties into this, yes, we use this phrase vinyl at heart here at XPN, but how about that vinyl day that we did a little while ago? That was really fun. I don't know of any other radio station in Philadelphia or otherwise that in 2026 is playing as much vinyl on the air as XPN does. We probably have played more vinyl on the air in the last year than most radio stations have played, period, in the last 20, 30 years or more. This is the place for that kind of devotion to music. It is unpredictable. It is hand curated. No algorithm could possibly replicate it, no matter how hard they try. 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
2: That's right,
0: That was sort of the idea behind that. And yeah, you get four records that I'll pick a year, plus anything we produce in-house here at XPN, including the homegrown series, homegrown originals, which we just put out, and I hope folks are enjoying their copy of that one. 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But yeah, XPN, we're always looking to have fun with music and connect with music in different ways. The vinyl for 24/7, sure, we'll do it here at XPN. And it's really cool. That's one of the things that's really cool because, I know folks listening right now are music fans and music lovers. Well, we are too. So it's a really cool way for us to sort of explore our own record collections and bring them on the air in a really unique way. 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Thank you to Susan in Mertztown, PA. You thanked Paul and Greg already, but I want to say thanks as well. xpn.org. We've got another Philly 250 moment coming up. Some David Bowie in a minute. But here's a band that was with us for Non-Com last week, and they sounded great. This is Broken Social Scene, XPN.

0: EXPN is celebrating America's 250th birthday with the Philly 250. Here's a pivotal moment in Philly music history. Hot tramp,
1: love you so. It's widely known that rock icon David Bowie had a soft spot for Philadelphia, and many point to his multi-night stand at the historic Tower Theater in 1974. While most live vicariously thanks to the concert recordings released as David Live, Patti Brett, Philly's Bowie queen, had a more personal experience with that musical moment, scoring front row pit tickets for all six shows at a whopping $6.50 apiece.
2: My friends and I, we're going to the shows together, decided we were going to make all of our own outfits. And we put together these really outrageous things because we were expecting Ziggy. And he walked out on the stage in a blue suit and a blue sweater and little red Mary Janes, and hair was combed down, and everybody was so shocked.
1: Having already solidified her admiration for David Bowie during his Ziggy years, did seeing him up close six nights in a row change anything?
2: Honestly, I don't know that I could love him more than I did during those shows. But we would go down to his hotel after the shows, and he would sit out on the steps with us and sign autographs and chit-chat with us. And one of those nights was one of the nights he said, I'm going to be back in town in a month at Sigma Sound to record a new album. Come look for me.
1: And that new album, Young Americans. Thanks to Sigma kid Patti Brett for sharing her personal memories of one of Philly's musical moments.
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0: some Live Bowie in Philly. He's had a lot of connections to Philadelphia. And part of our Philly 250, another moment, we are crafting the songs and moments that have helped shape the sound of Philadelphia ahead of America's 250 this summer. You can dig into more of those songs and moments at xpn.org. And Broken Social Scene put out their new record last Friday, Remember the Humans. Really nice performance at our non-convention last week. Another example of connecting you to the artists that you hear on XPN. New from Broken Social Scene, that was called Not Around Anymore.
1: 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This announcement was paid for with Pennsylvania state taxpayer dollars.
0: I'm Mike Vasilikos. Eric Schumann is with me.
2: Hello.
0: Thank you.
2: Yes.
0: We've got Free at Noon coming up. Rostam is here. Album release day for him. Excited for that. And excited to welcome you in as a member to WXPN. 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
2: Yeah, Mike, not everybody feels this way about music. It is something that is, you know, it's a language. It's just something that you either kind of feel super strongly about or maybe feel a little bit more passive about. But the fact that you are here as a listener says something. It says that you appreciate digging deeper, learning more, leaning in, getting that much more connected to the music that you love and the artists behind that music. You like learning about it, reading about it, listening to interviews from the artists themselves. Well, we're that way too. You know, that is what sets XPN apart in a really meaningful way, is that we're not just here, whatever comes up is fine, we'll let some algorithm figure it out and, you know, play just whatever you expect to play. No, that's not how it works around here. We're fellow music fans. 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
0: almost.
2: Yet. 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
0: Hey, this guy's playing our festival in September, and his new record is coming out next month, the latest from Devin Gilfillian. It's XPN.

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1: 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Mike Vasilikos making his way over to the stage for today's Free at Noon with Rostam starting. Guess what, Robert? 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
2: That's unusual.
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2: 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They can come. All you have to do is RSVP. However, it is not a free event for us. It costs a lot of money for us to produce these events week after week, year after year. Everything from the logistics, the staffing, the production, not to mention all the effort that goes into marketing the events. 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People enjoy it. You love discovering these new artists, and you also love hearing some of these iconic artists that you know and love for decades mm-hmm. who come out of the woodwork and celebrate their canon of work. So Free at Noon, it means something to you. 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
1: Yeah, I can't wait to hear Rostam on album release day. A new solo record from the producer and songwriter extraordinaire is coming up in just 3 minutes, under 3 minutes. We would love to invite you to become a member of XPN in that time. Guess what? 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Thanks to Sarah in Morton, who says, XPN is my daily companion from waking up in the morning show, driving home from work. I don't know what I would do without it. Thanks also to Kenneth in Palmyra. We would love to welcome you as a member of XPN in the next 2 or so minutes before we head over to the stage for this week's Free at Noon. You know, Robert, we welcomed 3 Free at Noon concerts last week for our non-convention, and the folks who are visiting from other radio stations, some of whom were coming to non-com for the very first time, were bewildered. Free concert in the middle of the day, and people go, and people
2: Not only did we have 3 Free at Noons, we had 6 performing artists.
1: That's right. So,
2: so it was really almost like 6 Free at Noons in the course of 1 week.
1: So much music just packed into so little time, and for us here, we may take it for granted, you know, the fact that we've been doing these shows since February 2005,
2: years, right.
1: But I don't want you to take them for granted. I want you to take a moment to recognize how unique Free at Noon concerts are in the general scheme of things and how unique XPN is in the landscape of all the ways that you could discover and listen to music. This is your place. You're here as a listener. 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
2: One of the coolest things about Free at Noon is not just listening to the artist play, but hearing from the artist's perspective. To
1: right.
2: this day, time and time, Dan Reed and those who are involved in producing and booking these artists will hear from musicians saying, really? People show up at noon on a Friday?
1: Do they. Yep.
2: And they're amazed to see a full house of crowds of people here just taking in some live music on a Friday afternoon. A lot of these artists are literally pouring themselves out of bed from a night before a concert. But they come and they do their show, and they do it because they love to perform and it gives them an opportunity. 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
3: 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Thank you to Xfinity, to Rafferty Subaru, and of course a big thank you to the members of XPN who make this live music series possible. Today is a big day. It is album release day for our guest. This is the new record, American Stories. We're so happy to have him back performing live for Free at Noon. Please welcome Rostam.
4: So good to be here. So I got a new album that is out today, but I'm going to warm it up with a song of mine called In a River.

Thank you. It is so nice to be here. So that is a song of mine. It's called Inner River. It's about a town in Massachusetts that I will not name. But I will say that that town does not have a river. So you would ask yourself, okay, why did he call the song Inner River? Why is there a river in the song? Well, I want to keep this town in Massachusetts a little bit of a secret. It does have water, but not a river. So that's all I'll say. It's an exciting day because my third album is out today. It's called American Stories. And it's fun to get to. This is the first time I'm going to be able to play some of these songs with the album out. So it's a new experience. This next song, actually, you know what? I want to grab the harmonica for this one. All right. This next song is called The Road to Death. Yes, it is. It's a little bit funny. It's a little bit serious, and it's a little bit funny. All right, here we go. The road.

Thank you so much. It's so fun to play these songs for you. That was the first time that song had ever been performed since it came out at midnight last night. All right, this next song is track one on the album. It's also the first single. It's called Like a Spark.

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1: 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American Stories is the new album out today. Once again, a warm round of applause for Rostam.

You guys are a great audience, which means that I would like to ask for a little audience participation, if that's possible. All right, here's what I'm going to ask. What's the best way to describe you? It's a little bit similar to We Will Rock You, but maybe just a little bit slower than that. So I'll show you. It's a combination of stomping and clapping. Yes. Are not, don't speed up too much, though. In the pocket, yes. Beautiful. Keep that going.

Thank you so much. Y'all are so good. All right. That was Come Apart from the album American Stories. And now I'm going to play a song from my second album, Change Phobia. This one is called Forerunner. You know what? Let me get that harmonica back.

Alright, guys. I can't believe we got through Free at Noon. That's 7 out of 8 songs. I got one more song for you. It's a cover. You guys have been an amazing audience. So fun to be here on the day that my album came out. Wow. I'm honored. And also, it's kind of funny to think that everybody here, we have the rest of the day to do more fun stuff. Come on. All right, this next one is a cover. It's a song that I actually shout out in one of the songs that I played for you today from my new album, and it's by Bob Dylan. Thank you, guys. Appreciate it. Yeah.

0: Thank you so much. Thank you, Philadelphia. This is Hamilton Barry, Mike Robinson. My new album, American Stories, is out now. Thanks again.
1: Big hand for Rostam, Mike and Hamilton. And this is the album he's talking about. He's got copies right outside. American Stories is out today. Big thanks to Rostam for being here for today's Free at Noon. And he's right. You are a great crowd. Thank you so much for showing up today. We're going to do it again next week with our artist to watch for the month of May. Annabelle Dinda will be with us for Free at Noon. 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I hope everybody has a wonderful weekend. 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

XPN. Hopefully, no riptides. Memorial Day weekend in the ocean. That is Death Cab for Cutie. Their new record comes out June 5th. We're looking forward to it. Called "I Built You a Tower," and how lucky were we? We got to hear a bunch of those new songs last week when Death Cab was here for our non-convention. And we had a stellar live performance today as well. Thank you so much to Rostam for being here. Album release day to play for us, to play for you. Another terrific Free at Noon. Rostam, American Stories is the new record. It is out now. And we heard Annabelle Dinda in that set right before Joe Jackson. Annabelle is our artist to watch, and she's going to be here next Friday for Free at Noon. You can RSVP now for our free midday concert. 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Also, June 5th, going to be a big release day. An Eraser and Amaze is coming out. That is the new record from this band. It's Modest Mouse on XPN.

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0: XBN clock says 1:05, but the date is 5:15. That is the Who from Quadrophenia, starting the 1 o'clock hour. Yeah, with their tune 5:15. Back to Black title track to that record from Amy Winehouse, and we spun up the new from Modest Mouse. They're going to be coming to town in August, and they'll have a new record out June 5th. And Eraser and a Maze. That was Picking Dragons' Pockets on XPN.
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0: Mike Vasilikos here with you till 2 o'clock this afternoon. Thanks to everybody that has reached out from a lot of, like, you know, family, friends, who have seen the lineup and are psyched for XPN Fest this September. We are too. And we can't wait to see you out there on the Camden waterfront. It is always a celebration of this community. And yeah, our spring member drive, it's still happening. We're taking a little break from fundraising right now, focusing on the music. But don't let that stop you from showing XPN some love. You can donate at any time at xpn.org. And you know, our festival is a great place to connect with bands from our area. We've got some great homegrown acts on the bill this year, and this is one of them. It's Tay Vista. This is called Don't Go.

0: It's XPN. That is Noah Kahan, title track to his latest studio record, fourth overall for Noah, called The Great Divide. He worked on that record with a couple producers, both of them you may know, obviously Aaron Dessner from The National, kind of a big name. And the other guy that helped produce this new record with Noah Kahan is a guy named Gabe Simon. And some of you out there in XPN world know Gabe Simon. He had a band called the Kopecky Family Band, played our festival a few times, and we used to play them a lot here at XPN. And Gabe's kind of in that mode now, where he's working with other artists, helping write and produce. And yeah, he's part of the Noah Kahan story, if you will. Sharpins before that, band out of Chicago. It was called I Don't Have the Heart So Alive. Of course, that was Love and Rockets. And the band from South Jersey, we love them. Tay Vista, they're on our bill for our festival this September. That was their tune called Don't Go.
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0: 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I'm Mike Vasilikos. Hope you're doing well. Friday afternoon, here with you till 2, and our spring member drive taking a little breather. We're going to pick things up later this afternoon, but rest of the midday, we kind of hang out. We'll play some tunes, and at 2 o'clock, you'll enjoy the World Cafe in its entirety, a session with Joby Riccio coming up at 2 o'clock. Our local pick of the day is still in front of us, and this is the latest single from Alabama Shakes called American Dream.

Scars. That is U2 on XPN, who we've talked a lot about over the last few weeks. They've released a couple new EPs, that being the latest, Easter Lily, and apparently there's a full record in the works. Pretenders, Grizzly Bear, and New Alabama Shakes at the top. That was American Dream. 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Mike Vasilikos, it's time for today's local pick of the day. 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And there's a really cool article about this band at our website now, xpn.org. Buster Molino, who fronts this band, chatted with our own Max Bennett and talks about sort of the history of the band. And also, you know, every band's got to do social media and stuff like that. And sometimes, you know, it's a necessary thing, but they don't, there's like a love-hate relationship with doing that kind of stuff, which I totally get. And Buster sort of talks about this in this profile of the band. So check it out as you listen to their tune called Wish in Twos. 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

latest from Mitski right there. I'll Change for You. Some Mondo Cosmo and today's local pick from the band Cheap 52, Wishes in Twos on XPN. I'm Mike Vasilikos saying thank you to everybody who has supported XPN. Our spring member drive is happening now. We're taking a little break from fundraising. You'll get to enjoy World Cafe in its entirety coming up at 2 o'clock this afternoon with Joby Riccio. And we'll pick up the drive later this afternoon with Dan Reed. Enjoy the funk, enjoy the flashbacks, enjoy the weekend. Here's the latest from These Sacred Souls. 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
1: I don't want to be the salt and the sugar, the fruit that is bitter you expect it to be.
2: Each year, the John Prine Songwriters Fellowship is awarded to a young songwriter who, quote, embodies John's spirit. It's a high honor, and in 2023, it went to Joby Riccio. Coming up, Joby Riccio will talk about receiving that fellowship, the one time she actually did meet John Prine, and she'll talk about the flip side of being recognized by the Americana world like that, the pressure.
3: It's hard, I think, having somewhat of a traditional music background, playing bluegrass as a teenager in country music. There's so much pressure to, like, prove your cred and prove that you deserve to be playing this music. Lately, life
2: has been a buzzkill. Joby will also talk about how she branches out into different sonic territory for her new sophomore album, Face the Feeling. Joby Riccio, today. I'm Raina Duras. This is an Encore World Cafe. You'll also be able to find video of that session at worldcafe.org and on the World Cafe YouTube page. That gets going in just a few minutes, but first, smooth operator, Sade.

0: Hey, this is Bob Bumbara with the XPN Concert Calendar, made possible with support from W.F. Smith Heating and Air Conditioning and Thompson Lexus. XPN welcomes Darling Side to Elkton Music Hall on May 30th. Aaron Fox and the Hounds with Kelsey Cork and the Swigs, John Fay and Low Priestess to Johnny Brenda's on June 4th, and Tash Sultana to the Fillmore on June 5th. And tickets are on sale now for Bob Dylan at the TD Pavilion at Highmark Man, July 14th, for Stanley Clark at Longwood Gardens on August 12th, and for Casey Musgraves at Xfinity Mobile Arena on September 4th. And we've got a complete list of concerts and events at xpn.org. And while you're there, check out the ticket giveaway of the week, which runs every Monday through Thursday.
1: This is an Encore World Cafe. I'm Raina Duras. For the past year, every time I've talked to someone who's really plugged into the Americana scene, one name has kept on coming up. Joby Riccio. The young songwriter, originally from Colorado, is a legit rising star, even being awarded the John Prine Songwriters Fellowship in 2023. Today, you'll get to hear what all the buzz is about as Joby Riccio performs songs from her new album, Face the Feeling. It's her sophomore record, and in addition to showing off her bluegrass and country chops, she also brings in other influences, like indie rock. Coming up, we'll talk about her roots in Colorado, her songwriting, and how, in some ways, she feels the impact of winning that John Prine Fellowship even more now than when she first won it. Our session starts with a live performance. Here's Joby Riccio playing The Ridge from Face the Feeling, live for World Cafe.

0: The Ridge by Jovi Riccio for World Cafe. That song is from her upcoming new album, Face the Feeling. I'm Raina Duras. Jovi Riccio is my guest today. Jovi, welcome to the World Cafe.
1: Thank you for having me.
0: Happy to have you here. When you play that song, The Ridge, you've said that you picture a very specific place, a specific ridge. Where is that ridge? Tell us about it.
1: It's in Morrison, Colorado, where I'm from originally. It's actually a kind of a series of ridges. We call them hogbacks, actually.
0: I've never heard that before.
1: Yeah, I realized that that was a niche term. When we were looking at what to do for the album artwork for the single, I had the idea and I was like, oh, you know, like a hogback. And I was talking to the album graphic designer at Yup Rock Records, the label I'm on, and he's from North Carolina, and he's like, I don't know what you're talking about.
0: It's again, really different record cover back.
1: Yeah.
0: So it's just a pig's back.
1: Yeah, I don't know. Anyways, I don't know where that term comes from, but we call them hogbacks in the region where I'm from. And yeah, I feel like I spent almost every weekend just going out on the same system of trails, probably in my neighborhood, most of them going up these ridges and hogbacks.
0: Yeah.
1: Around Red Rocks Amphitheater.
0: Yeah, yeah. I was going to ask you what it was like to grow up there, because it feels like growing up in Morrison, Colorado, near Red Rocks, would be sort of a strange, beautiful, and maybe interesting place, because you are so close to this giant venue. You're also surrounded by, like, incredible nature, and you're kind of in the middle of nowhere at the same time.
1: Yeah, well, it's becoming less and less the middle of nowhere.
0: Yeah.
1: And out west, there's so few trees that it's like you can just kind of watch the suburban sprawl. It's honestly depressing, like creeps closer and closer and closer of the Denver metro area, like get closer and closer and closer into the hills.
0: Right.
1: But now when I go back, I'm like, oh my gosh, yeah, it's so much more developed up there than it's ever been. It's a really interesting place. And I think that I wasn't necessarily aware. I did know from a young age that I wanted to be a singer.
0: Mm-hmm.
1: I knew that I loved singing and I liked performing, but I didn't know that I was like, I want to be a musician who plays Red Rocks necessarily. Like, I guess the further away from it I get, the more I'm realizing like, oh yeah, that has had like a big monumental impact on my psyche, and like, yeah, the day I play there is gonna be, if I get to play there,
0: it would be surreal.
1: Would be really, really surreal.
0: Yeah.
1: Yeah.
0: When did you realize and decide that you wanted to write songs yourself?
1: Probably around age 11 or 12.
0: What was it that made you, like, was there a trigger moment you can remember?
1: I don't know. I don't really think so. I do remember hearing Taylor Swift and that having an impact on me, her first CD, and being like, oh, girl with guitar who wrote all her own songs, like that narrative being really potent.
0: Mm-hmm.
1: And I was like, as a little kid, listening to country radio and being like, oh, that's cool that she wrote the songs and has something to say. And it felt very like that first record of hers felt very like I could identify with it as an 8-year-old girl.
0: Sure.
1: Or whenever, however old I was, maybe like 10 or something. And also just I would listen to the radio and ask my mom, what do the lyrics of this song mean? Like, she always tells this story about how I will follow you into the dark was a smash hit on radio.
0: Mm-hmm.
1: And we were driving in the mountains one day. We had just gone on this hike. And I asked her, like, what, mom, what does this song mean? Like, is a song about death? Like, I need to know what he's talking about. Like, what is vacancy? What does the word vacancy mean? No vacancy. Sign system. Like, she's like, are you listening to the lyrics of the song? I was like 8 or something.
0: Yeah.
1: Maybe. Death Cab for Cutie was a big angster for me. Ooh, transatlanticism.
0: Yeah.
1: Yeah.
0: Well, let's listen to a bit of I Will Follow You Into the Dark from Death Cab for Cutie. This is World Cafe.

0: That's Death Cab for Cutie. I will follow you into the dark. I'm talking to Jovi Riccio on World Cafe today. And that was a song that she listened to as a really little kid, started thinking about the lyrics in there. And correct me if I don't have the timeline right here, but you went to school for music. You went to Berklee. Just as you were kind of setting off into the world, graduating from college, you're in your early 20s, pandemic hits. What do you remember feeling when that was happening?
1: I think just like everyone else, I was like, this isn't going to last that long. Like initially, just the stages of grief, denial. And I moved back home. My mom was living alone at the time and was like, let's just come home for a while. Like, come hang, come be in the mountains. You know, we can maybe go hiking outside in masks and be safe about it. But like, you'll be able to be outside more. Like, you don't want to be in a big city right now. And I was like, yeah, you're right. Like, this will only be a couple weeks. And then as time went by, like, I just felt like, just moving through the stages of grief. I was just super, I don't think I was totally aware of how lonely I was.
0: Sure.
1: But yeah, I would just see my friends on Zoom, and they were, some of them were with their parents. Some of them stayed in Boston. We had like a really depressing virtual graduation.
0: The next song that you're going to play for us has a lyric. You sing about being 21 with time to kill, about being 23 with your friends moving to new cities. Does this tie into that time? Could you talk about writing this song?
1: Yeah. I started writing this song around 2022. I moved to Nashville and I was just so nostalgic for college. I missed it. I was like, why do I feel like all of a sudden I have to be in my 30s and I'm 23 and my friends live in New York or LA and are on their own journeys. And some of my closest friends from college, we were all in different cities. And we, for the first time, I just had to experience maintaining friend, you know, like adult friendships, maintaining friendships long distance. And I was just really nostalgic for this experience of like going to parties, going to house shows, punk shows, drinking a lot and not thinking so much about it. I was friends with a lot of, you know, older people who were sober, and I was, you know, exploring sobriety myself, and it was what was needed for myself. But I was also like, man, I'm like pretty young. Like, I was almost like resentful of having to grow up so fast. Sure. And I think a lot of people in my generation and younger generations like feel that, and it's manifested itself in different ways. But for me, I wrote that song and I showed it to actually one of my closest friends from college, and they were like, you should finish that song. And then I finished it in maybe 2024.
0: And it has like a rockier sound than the first song we heard you play, The Ridge.
1: Yeah.
0: Why was that the right vibe to tell this story?
1: I think the angst.
0: Yeah.
1: That like,
0: we're back at the angst again. Yeah.
1: Yeah, the extended adolescence.
0: Totally.
1: I always wanted to do rock also. I never want to be one thing, and I never really want to play one genre. I'm very like, I love so many types of music. I'm such a fan of so many types of music. And it's hard, I think, having somewhat of a traditional music background, playing bluegrass as a teenager in country music.
0: Yeah.
1: There's so much pressure to like prove your cred and prove that you deserve to be playing this music that has the, like, actually such a beautiful tradition. And that's, yeah, it's a complicated thing, but I'm also like over here still listening to Indian alternative rock. Totally. And when I was in college, I would be going to bluegrass jams at my friend's house and then going and moshing at punk shows the next night. So it's always been true to who I am. And only recently, I feel like in music, has it become kind of trendy to like kind of have like twangy alternative rock, or it's been trendy again. Twangy alternative rock, indie twang, or whatever they're calling it these days. So I'm grateful that that's happening because I've always felt aligned with that. Yeah, I was really inspired by artists like Courtney Barnett and
0: yeah.
1: Yeah.
0: Well, let's hear it. This is Joby Riccio, Buzzkill, World Cafe.

0: Thank you guys so much.
1: It's Jovi Riccio with Buzzkill, song from her upcoming new album, Face the Feeling. Jovi's my guest on World Cafe. I'm Raina Duris. In 2023, the year you released your debut album, Whiplash, you were awarded the John Prine Songwriter Fellowship from Newport Festival's Foundation. And that fellowship, just sort of the quick description, it's given to one young songwriter every year who, quote, embodies John's spirit. And it also means you get a spot at the Newport Folk Festival. First, you actually did meet John Prine at one point, right?
2: Mm-hmm.
1: Can you tell us that story?
2: Yeah, I went to this music camp called Grammy Camp. And I went as a songwriter. You basically go for different music tracks. So you can go and be a producer or a bass player, a vocalist. And I went for songwriting, and you have to audition. And he was playing at the Grammy Museum in LA. It was in LA. And our songwriting teacher was like, we're going to go get to see this great legendary songwriter, John Prine. And I, like, was so excited because my dad showed me John Prine a few years prior. And I had actually, we were at the Telluride Bluegrass Festival. I'd only been to Telluride one time, and John Prine was playing. And I missed his set because I was seeing, I think, the Punch Brothers with my sisters or something. And my dad went and saw John Prine by himself, and we were like, oh, who'd you go see? And he was like, I went and saw this artist, John Prine. And then we listened to his CD on the way back, just me and my dad. And I was like, Dad, why didn't you come get me? This is the greatest songwriting. And I was like, I remember the song Hello in There came on, and I made him go back and replay the song. But anyways, fast forward a couple years, I'm at Grammy Camp. We go see John Prine, and then we get to go backstage and meet him. Like, this little camp of five young, I think we're like 17-year-olds. None of these other kids, except for maybe one of them, knew who he was. In my memory, sorry to the kids if they're listening. They're like, oh, I remember him. Yeah, and I met him, and I cried, and I told him how much his music meant to me and my dad, and just thanked him, and he was super nice and was like, thank you so much. Yeah.
1: How did you react when you found out that you were going to be the recipient of that fellowship?
2: I cried and screamed, and I called my dad.
1: I feel like winning a songwriting award named for, you know, one of the greatest songwriters ever, one of your own personal heroes, is very, very exciting, but also could be a lot of pressure. Like, there's a lot to live up to there.
2: Yeah.
1: Is that something that you felt after winning that?
2: Yeah, I think I feel it also now, still continued, especially kind of painting with different palettes and different sounds. I don't want people to be like, but you were the John Prine songwriter, why aren't you doing more John Prine stuff? Like, that's always gonna be a songwriter that I'm influenced by. And I mean, John's music, there's lots of different sounds. I listen to a song like Saddle in the Rain. It's that thing's got horns on it, you know? Like, I think that maybe I feel more of the pressure now, weirdly, just
1: yeah,
2: to be like, but yeah, it was scary to go to Newport and play.
1: What
2: solo.
1: Did it feel like up there on stage?
2: Oh, it was really scary. I think the scariest part was singing his songs, not even playing my own songs. Just doing it justice.
3: 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Her new album is called Face the Feeling. And after the break, she'll talk about why she gave it that title and play another song from it. That's in a minute here on World Cafe.
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3: Welcome back to World Cafe. I'm Raina Duras, and my guest today is Joby Riccio, who has a new album called Face the Feeling.
1: The title, Face the Feeling, is that kind of a mission statement of sorts for the record?
2: Yeah, I would say so. It comes from a lyric in the song Pilar, New Mexico. And the lyric is, make myself turn and face the feeling and sit inside of it. Mm. And that is something I feel I had to do throughout the course of writing these songs. When I was making this record, I got off my phone for the first time. And I remember journaling about it. And I drew a picture of my phone and wrote, this is kind of like corny and cringe, but I wrote like, this is a billboard on, like I drew a picture of an iPhone and wrote that. Cause I was just like, this is so, I just can't get over the idea that like we're so advertised to
1: constantly,
2: at constantly pace.
1: So much that we don't even think about it at all.
2: Yeah. I've tried to become more cognizant and aware of it because it's scary, and I think we need to be. And also, like, I want to be able to process the world around me. I want to be able to make my own decisions, informed decisions. And I want to be able to remember my life and not numb out. And I was feeling myself starting to do that a little bit because I was so overwhelmed and I was touring so much, and the news was stressing me out and stressing out everyone around me. And I was like, to get organized to fight against this stuff, like we have to feel through it. We have to process it.
1: If you're just joining us, I'm speaking with Joby Riccio today. Her upcoming new album is called Face the Feeling. There's a song about love that I want to ask you about on this album called Coyote, where you're singing from the perspective of, I think, yourself as a child dreaming about a love working out. What's the story behind this song?
2: Well, this is a song that I wrote. I was going to go on a hike, and this song came out from a memory of childhood. And I was thinking and reflecting on things that I had heard from other queer people, people I had dated, people I'm in community with, about having people in your life that you knew in childhood that you tried to come out to, and having that not go well, or maybe people that you were super close friends with and had a very confusing friendship with, and just how confusing really close friends and attachment can be when you're young and queer and not out, but maybe you're out to yourself. And also how beautiful that is, and how beautiful it is to be a young queer child. And so I think I wrote the song for myself and also for all of those people. I was like, no one's ever written a song about this. Yeah. This shared experience that I think a lot of queer people have, being like, I'm different, and there's a sadness to it in the song.
1: I mean, the last line of the song is it's a gut punch. Like, I screwed the lid on tight and smiled, almost convinced myself too for a little while. So that's like from your own kind of experience. Yeah. Here's Coyote, Joby Riccio, World Cafe.

0: It's Coyote from Joe Riccio, my guest today on World Cafe. So when you wanted to be a songwriter, I mean, you're openly queer now. Were you always comfortable with the idea of being openly queer on a stage as a songwriter?
1: No.
0: No? What did it take to get there?
1: Seeing other queer songwriters, for sure. I think the culture shift around that, seeing more queer and trans people take up space in country music was very healing for me. A couple years ago, they were given a lot more space. And I think that that helped me and others kind of be like, okay, we can do this. We can be here. But also just I grew up and I became more comfortable and secure in my sexuality and who I am. And I just wasn't 21 anymore or 19 and insecure and feeling like, oh, maybe I'm not gay enough or I'm not straight enough or I'm not, you know, insert thing here enough. Like, I was just kind of like, you know what? I am who I am and I don't have to prove it to anyone. And also, I don't have to always, you know, like, as an artist, my music is the most important thing. And my music is queer music because I'm queer. Mm-hmm. And that's what it is.
0: Yeah. Well, and I think, you know, there's a this sort of, when you're a queer person, I don't know if you feel this, but I feel like sometimes when people talk about it, there could be this expectation that you're going to be like kind of it's like a political activist thing. Yeah. Just because you are who you are, right?
1: Yeah.
0: But I do think that like singing songs about queer love, whether it is to like take a stand or just because you're simply singing a song about your own experience, is powerful because there might be a young person out there who felt like you who hears that and is like, mm-hmm. that's me. Mm-hmm. How do you think about music as a force for change?
1: I think music makes people joyful. Music makes people grieve. Music makes people express. Music makes people process. And in order to move forward and in order to know what the next thing and in order to get back up and keep fighting, people need to be able to move through things. Mm-hmm. And music is the thing that I reach for when I am like at my lowest or my highest. Music is also a community space. It's a third space. Live music specifically. Like that is powerful. Being in a room with people and using your voice, I mean, if you choose to do so in the context of music, like there's a lot of power there.
0: I do want to play one more song from the new record, and it does tie into some of the work you've done to like actually change things for the better. You partnered with Conservation Colorado when you released this song as a single, mm-hmm. And it is called Wildfire Season. And I know this is also based on where you're from, Morrison, Colorado, and just Colorado kind of in general. Could you tell us about witnessing the wildfires near your home? Mm.
1: I started this song in 2020, and I wasn't living in Morrison anymore. I was living in the suburbs of Denver with my mom. And I just kept having this intrusive thought that what if these fires that are going on all over the West and that were happening actively in Colorado, what if they come and burn down Morrison? And I was obsessed with going to this ice cream place, this soft serve place called the Blue Cow. It's now called the Cow, but still call it the Blue Cow. And I was like, what should I go get an ice cream? Like for the what if my hometown burns down? Like it was like this intrusive thought that would keep me up at night. And now we've seen people experiencing that. Mm-hmm. And then a few years later, actually, I think it was a year and a half later, there was a fire that raged through the suburbs of Boulder. And I had a cousin who had to evacuate due to that fire. And that was the fire that made me finish this song. And I was living in Nashville at the time. And I remember seeing pictures from that fire. And I was so upset and so distressed that it just felt like nothing would happen because of this. And of course, seeing the LA fires, the song had already been done and been, yeah, like seeing the fact that now it's not just fires and natural disasters aren't just something that happen far away. Like they are touching people in communities where people live every day. I mean, not every day, but more and more, with more and more frequency. And it's due to the climate crisis.
0: Yeah.
1: And the fact that we have people actively working at the highest levels to erase that fact and to cover up the data that people have spent their lives collecting, firing those people. It's heinous, it's shameful, it's horrifying. And I am putting out this song and giving money to an amazing organization that works to get green leaders in power. It's like the least I can feel like I can do.
0: Well, it is a very powerful song, and we're going to hear it right now. This is Joby Riccio, Wildfire Season.

0: Jovi Riccio, Wildfire Season. It's from her new album, Face the Feeling, coming out May 15th. Jovi, I want to thank you so much for being here. I enjoyed this conversation with you so much. Thank you.
1: I enjoyed this too.
0: I'm Raina Duras, back in a moment with more World Cafe.
2: 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This announcement was paid for with Pennsylvania state taxpayer dollars.
0: You heard a performance and conversation with Jovi Riccio right before the break. 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Now, Jovi grew up listening to John Prine. She told her story of meeting him. She was awarded the John Prine Songwriters Fellowship. So let's listen to some John Prine here with Bonnie Raitt. It's Angel from Montgomery.

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0: lucky can one man get?
1: Kurt Vile with John Prine. That was How Lucky. Kurt said that recording that was probably the single most special musical moment in his life. I want to say thank you again at the end of this hour of World Cafe to Joby Riccio for being on the show. And thank you to World Cafe senior producer Kimberly Dunod for her work on that session. Thank you as well to our affiliates all across the country who bring this show to you. We produce it at WXPN at the University of Pennsylvania in Philadelphia. I'm Raina Duras. 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
1: Steven Sanchez has a lot of heart. You can hear it in this song that he says was inspired by his grandparents. I'll tell you more about that. It is called Sweet Love. It is coming up. You'll also hear this song about

having a heart that doesn't seem to be working quite right by Sharp Pins. That's I Don't Have the Heart, new from Sharp Pins. And new music this hour from a band called Victory Land from their debut album, My Heart is a Room with No Cameras. All those tunes and more on the way. I'm Raina Duras, and this is World Cafe. Now, Victory Land is a new band out of Brooklyn, same city as this band, who helped make Brooklyn one of the coolest places to be a musician during the aughts and 2010s. LCD Sound System, Disco Infiltrator.

Devin Gilfillian returns this June with a new album called Time Will Tell. This is World Cafe, Raina Duras with you. Devin released this song earlier this year to announce that new record where he sounds like a soul singer in a Western movie. It's Devin Gilfillian, Hold On, Hourglass.

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1: Hey, it is live from the archives. I'm Raina Duras with some exclusive World Cafe live tracks for you. And it is digraph day on Live from the Archives today. A digraph, in case you don't know, is when two letters together make a new sound. Like PH makes a sound. That's a digraph. Two artists with that PH digraph in their names today on Live from the Archives, starting with one who has two, actually. It's Phosphorescent, New Birth in New England, live for World Cafe.

You're live from the archive set. That was Northside Gal, recorded for World Cafe by J.D. McPherson. Before that, New Birth in New England, performed by Phosphorescent. This is World Cafe. When you hear your next artist, it may not surprise you to know that he first got into music by exploring his grandfather's record collection. It's got a real throwback retro vibe. But that is not the only way his grandparents influenced him. Steven Sanchez says this song is also inspired by their love for each other. And he says the active choice we have to make to love one another every day. And if that isn't sweet enough, his grandma and grandpa are also in the music video. It's called Sweet Love, Steven Sanchez. Oh, well.

0: The Great Divide, that's from Noah Kahan. New music that might take you back to the late 90s or early 2000s, next on World Cafe.
1: Pennsylvania's statewide adoption and permanency network supports XPN and is a program dedicated to working on behalf of children in foster care who need permanent homes by helping to connect the thousands of Pennsylvania children in need of adoption with prospective parents. More information at adoptpakids.org. This announcement was paid for with Pennsylvania state taxpayer dollars.
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0: Hello, it is Raina. This is World Cafe. And if you are a fan of Pavement, and maybe if you also dabble in a little LCD sound system in that era of early 2000s indie rock, you may dig this new band out of Brooklyn. They are called Victory Land. This song is No Cameras. New on the Cafe.

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0: Citizen Cope, sun's gonna rise, bringing you to the end of this edition of World Cafe. 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My name is Raina Duras. 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
2: 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Partly cloudy tonight with a low of 53, sunny tomorrow, high near 82, and for Sunday, mostly sunny, high near 87 degrees. It's 66 in Philly.
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2: 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It's 4 o'clock. It's Friday. You know what that means. 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

0: And with that, Funky Friday is underway. Of course, James Brown, that is Papa Don't Make, Papa Don't Take No Mess, is what I was trying to say, here at XPN.
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0: 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Good afternoon, everybody. 17 after 4 o'clock. It is day 2 of our spring member drive here at XPN. It is Funky Friday. My name is Dan Reed. Joining me today is my friend DJ Robert Drake.
2: Hello, hello.
0: And we're going to be here until 7 o'clock tonight. 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
2: Hey, yeah, we have a great challenge during our Funky Friday, as we do each and every year. 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
2: Well, I think the last drive.
0: Maybe the last drive we did. Maybe the last, it was either February or in the fall. I don't remember.
2: It's brand new. It smells new. That's how new it is.
0: And it will be unworn when you get it.
2: Yeah, we won't wear it first.
0: No, we won't wear it first. But I'll tell you what, you'll want to wear it when you see it. 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It's got the tone arm,
2: drop the needle
0: vibe on it. It's a black shirt. It's got the Funky Friday logo. You're going to dig it. You're going to want one of these. Everybody on your block is going to say, where'd you get that? And you can say, I got it because I donated to XPN during their spring member drive and helped keep Funky Friday on the air. 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XPN.org and Funky Friday, you know, we advertise it as 3 hours of vintage funk, soul, and R&B. And it truly is all three of those genres and more. We try to go deep into some of the artists that you love. We try to turn you on to new people. It's kind of what we do the rest of the time here at XPN. Nothing really changes, but this is all funk, soul, R&B based, and you know, we call it the Philly tradition because it really is. We hear from so many people all the time. I know Robert will attest to this. So many people that get their weekend started with Funky Friday, and we appreciate that so much.
2: Yep.
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XPN welcomes Darling Side to Elkton Music Hall on May 30th. Aaron Fox and the Hounds with Kelsey Cork and the Swigs, John Fay and Low Priestess to Johnny Brenda's on June 4th, and Tash Sultana to the Fillmore on June 5th. And tickets are on sale now for Bob Dylan at the TD Pavilion at Highmark Man, July 14th, for Stanley Clark at Longwood Gardens on August 12th, and for Casey Musgraves at Xfinity Mobile Arena on September 4th. And we've got a complete list of concerts and events at xpn.org. 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

0: Yeah, baby, you got to get up to get down. 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
0: All right, it's 4:30. Robert Drake and I are live on the air. This is Funky Friday till 7 o'clock at XPN. I'm Dan Reed, and you are very, very important because this is day two of our spring member drive. We believe strongly here at XPN in music rediscovery. We work very, very hard on finding old favorites and deep cuts, and we put that into our daily mix. But we also have shows like Land of the Lost, which will be on the air at 7 o'clock tonight, and Funky Friday and Highs in the 70s. We play songs that mean something to people. A lot of these tunes you have not heard in a long, long time. So when that memory bank gets jogged by a very good tune, there's not a feeling like that. We hope that that happens to you a lot when you're listening to Funky Friday on XPN. Some people just want to tune in to get the weekend started. You know, something a little funky, something with a beat to get them going. 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
2: Yeah, you know, you learn a lot when you listen to The Funk with Dan Reed. 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
0: It's true, right?
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0: true.
2: Know. 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
0: Think about it, man.
2: 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I always tell people that Fridays are perfect now at WXPN because it's a great way to kick off your weekend with the funk and flashbacks, not only during Funky Friday, but throughout the evening with the 70s and the 80s and the 90s. It is a great way to celebrate and jog that memory banks, as Dan says. So why not take a second, celebrate the weekend by making a donation to the radio station, letting us get one step closer to that 250 mark. 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We heard from Gumby in California, New Jersey. Hey there, my friend. Gumby says, okay, when my two all-time favorite XPN hosts are on the air together, how can I not heed the call to help out just a little bit more to keep the magic happening? Oh, it is the least I can do for what is a unique and genuinely passionate music community of which I am a proud member. Well, you know what, Gumby? Thank you so much. That's what it's all about, supporting the radio station that you love and listen to day in, day out. 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
0: 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We'll take the money and put it right back into what you listen to. And it's things like Land of the Lost and Highs in the 70s and, of course, Funky Friday. So we're counting on you to come through for us. We can't do this without you. 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

0: 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Here's a pivotal moment in Philly music history.
1: Imagine having Jill Scott sing on your song and then replacing her. Before they were one of the most prolific acts to come out of Philly's music scene, the Roots were something of an anomaly in hip-hop, where their peers solely relied on drum machines, samplers, and turntables to craft their sound. The Roots made rap music that prioritized live instrumentation. The group's early albums, Do You Want More and Illadelph Half-Life, were creative masterworks that were loved by critics. Despite the critical acclaim, the Roots struggled to achieve commercial success. But all that changed with the release of their 1999 album, Things Fall Apart, and its lead single, You Got Me. The song was written by keyboardist Scott Storch and a then-unknown soul singer by the name of Jill Scott. But the official version of the tune featured Erykah Badu, as the Roots label hoped that they could capitalize off of Badu's popularity.
2: Scott gave it to the Roots. The Roots loved it. Erykah sang it. Ended up winning a Grammy.
1: The unlikely success of You Got Me propelled the Roots into the limelight, and the song won the Grammy for Best Rap Performance. And Things Fall Apart went platinum. Nearly three decades later, the Roots are no longer a niche act. The guys from Philly are now one of the most celebrated bands in the world.
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0: 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Philly's own The Roots from How I Got Over. That's The Fire. And John Handy doing a little hard work here on Funky Friday, XPN.
1: 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This announcement was paid for with Pennsylvania state taxpayer dollars.
0: All right, Dan Reed here with Robert Drake, and this is day two of our spring member drive here at XPN. Unless we forget, Robert, I know you will attest to this, very important member drives we've had here lately with the the federal funding cuts, and we're trying to negotiate all that. I mean, we're going to be here, you know what I mean? I mean, we're bound and determined to navigate all this, but I know a lot of people have reached out the last few months and said, you know what, I'm gonna step things up a little bit here because, you know, I want to help that shortfall for public media. And there is a shortfall there. So, I mean, if that matters to you, we'd certainly love to hear from you. If what matters to you is the fact that you can turn on XPN every Friday at 4 o'clock and get 3 hours of vintage funk, soul, and R&B, hey, come on and join the party. 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
2: 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One of my most simple joys in life was listening to Funky Fridays on my way home. And now, of course, Gabrielle can listen comfortably without having to worry about a 9-to-5. Congratulations on that. Mike in Audubon, Pennsylvania says, I've been listening since the early 90s. I figure I owe you about $1 million for all the fantastic music you've turned me on to.
0: Well, Mike, you can give us $1 million if you'd like. 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
2: Totally.
0: Robert, we have a tradition here on Funky Friday of trying to get all the states represented. And we've gotten darn close.
2: We've gotten close.
0: Times.
2: But every year we seem to, ironically, it takes forever for us to hear from somebody from Ohio.
0: I know, and that's my
2: and Ohio
0: state.
2: Players. You would think that would be one of the ones that trigger it off. But no, it's for some reason.
0: So if you're listening in Ohio,
2: now's the time.
0: Let's put that to rest and donate. Now, wherever you're listening,
2: we'd love to hear that. Yeah.
0: We people with the XPN app can listen anywhere. Anywhere on their computer.
2: Yep.
0: It's awesome to hear from so many people. We have members in all 50 states and beyond.
2: Yep.
0: So wherever you're listening today, if you want to help us out, we will certainly take that money and put it back into programming like Funky Friday, like Land of the Lost. Yep. That's why
2: especially
0: we do this.
2: Especially if you're beyond.
0: What's that?
2: Especially if you're beyond. 50 states will take. But if you're listening beyond 50 states, we'll love to hear that as well.
0: We would love to hear that. Yeah, absolutely. Wherever you're at in this whole big, wide, beautiful world on this big blue marble, let's hear from you right now. 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And Robert and I both say, along with Schooly D and along with G-Love, we all send you love from Philly. 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

0: XP, a nice little instrumental there from A Tribe Called Quest. That's called The Hop. Also heard from G Love with some help from Chuck Treese and the legendary Schooly School, Schooly D. Little thing called Love from Philly on Funky Friday at XPN.
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0: Partly cloudy tonight, low of 53, sunny tomorrow, high near 82, mostly sunny, high up to 87 for Sunday, 67 degrees. Dan Reed and Robert Drake here. 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This is a lot of people's favorite time during the week. We appreciate that very much. And if you're not a member, if you're a lapsed member, if you want to make an additional gift, wow, now is the time, because we have $10,000 on the table thanks to Adam and Paula Fine. And we'd love to get a flurry here going so we can catch up a little bit here. We've heard from a lot of folks already, Robert, but not enough to stay on track. 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
2: 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I'm with you after that with Land of the Lost. 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
1: 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He puts together a show. That's what he does. You know, same thing with, you know, when I do Funky Friday, I look at our, you know, we've got a vast catalog of funk, soul, and R&B. 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Now, if I quit paying for Apple Music, guess what? I'll turn on my phone one day and Apple Music won't be on my phone. The reason we're able to give XPN for free is because some people, like you perhaps, have reached out and given us some money over the years. So it's really paying it forward. It really, really is.
2: Yes.
1: 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And we get it. And I appreciate you listening. Do us a favor and tell a friend about us. That would be great. All right? 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We wouldn't be on the air without our members. Robert calls it member dependent, and he's absolutely right. So think about that for a moment. We're appealing to your philanthropic side right here. You know, philanthropic funksters is what we're looking for right now.
2: And, you know, one of the things that's really important to hit on is that when we talk about what you can donate as much as you want. 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

0: It's Funky Friday at XPN. Nice little instrumental there from the band Pleasure. That is called Dust Yourself Off. And New Shoes, one of those, Robert, that's one of those pop songs that crossed over to the R&B chart.
1: That's a huge hit for
0: dance, dance floor,
1: clubs.
0: All
1: yep.
0: that. Yeah, yeah. New Shoes with I Can't Wait here at XPN. It's Funky Friday.
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1: That's
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1: right.
0: On Funky Friday until 7 o'clock. It is day two of our spring member drive, and we are counting on you to come through for us and get us to this 250 donation goal. We've heard from 60 people in that first hour. Okay, good start. Okay, good start. We certainly want to catch up as best we can. There's people, new people tuning in all the time. So, Robert, give them a lowdown. What are we talking about today?
1: So here's what's going on today, folks. Adam and Paula Fine have stepped up once again here inside Funky Friday and said, hey, we will donate $10,000 to your favorite radio station and theirs, but encouraging other people to step up first. 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We have about 60 or so in, a little more as we're going, but we need to stay on track. We can't give up. We can't slow down. 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So if you're just getting a second now and you have the ability to hop on your app on your phone, or you have the ability to go to the website, xpn.org, it'll take you about 2 minutes time, and you can donate what you can. 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
0: It's cool.
1: See the shirt on our website. Check it out. Be the first in your block to have it. Maybe not. Who knows? Also, if you want that shirt and you're already a member, you can get an ad gift to do it, or you can even increase your sustaining level $5 a month, and that'll get you the shirt. 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It is amazing to know how many people enjoy the funk on Friday nights. We know you're out there, not only here in the Delaware Valley, but around the country and around the globe. We've been hearing from funketeers all across America today. Thanks to Greg in West Hollywood, California, Mike in Falmouth, Massachusetts, Francis in Vancouver, Washington, Adam down in Venice, Florida, and also from Cincinnati, Ohio, James.
0: Thank you,
1: finally,
0: James.
1: An Ohio person early
0: have
1: in the evening.
0: I want James to go have a cheese coney with mustard and onion at Skyline on me.
1: On you, wow.
0: Well, I guess I'll pay you when I get there.
1: I'll gladly pay you Tuesday for
0: a cheese coney today.
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0: You know, shows like Funky Friday and also Land of the Lost, you know, it's sort of a lost art in the world of radio. These are destination shows, Robert.
1: Yep.
0: People tune in just to hear Funky Friday. They tune in Friday night just to hear Land of the Lost. And you know, it happens here on XPN, on not just those two shows, but other shows, of course, that we have, these specialty shows, we call them. You know, so that's great. Highs in the 70s, people tune in at 6 o'clock to hear Highs in the 70s. It's kind of a lost art in the world of radio these days, you know what I mean, with the amount of different ways you can listen to music. So, you know, that's great that we're still doing that here at XPN. And I heard, it wasn't long ago, I had somebody stop me when I was out and tell me that Funky Friday was family time for them, Robert.
1: Oh.
0: They got around, they had kids, and they got around and helped make dinner for Friday night, and they always had the radio on in every room, and the kids would dance in and out, and you know, that's really cool. That's wow. I mean, how much more as a host, Robert, could you want and have people give you a story like that,
1: yeah,
0: where every Friday what you programmed was something that they looked forward to and was part of their family tradition? Very rewarding. We appreciate that. I don't know why you're listening. I don't know how much you listen. I'm not really sure. But I guarantee you, there's stories like that right now. Maybe you've got one of those stories where Funky Friday has become important to you or your family. And if so, and you're not, if you're not a member, wow, we would really, really love to hear from you right now as we try to get this $10,000 gift from Adam and Paula. 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

0: Temptations, Rick James, standing on the top. Sister Sledge from the We Are Family album from right here in Philly. Yeah, he's the greatest dancer. This is Funky Friday, and you're listening to XPN.
1: The Old Barracks Museum in Trenton supports XPN and will have their grand reopening on July 4th to celebrate America's 250th anniversary. This reopening will unveil the results of their year-long restoration. 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For more information, it's barracks.org.
0: All right, it's Funky Friday. I'm Dan Reed. Robert Drake is here with me. This is day two of our spring member drive here at XPN, a very important member drive as we continue to negotiate through all these budget cuts and everything else that, little roadblocks along the way. We have gotten through these things before, thanks to you, and we're going to get through this one, thanks to you. We're going to be here for you on XPN, and, I can say that with confidence because I know there's people out there that want to support XPN, and maybe you haven't made that step yet to go to xpn.org and become a member. I understand, it takes a little motivation to get over there and give us some of your money. We get it. We certainly understand it. I'll say it again. There's people listening. It's just not in the cards for them right now. We appreciate you listening. But from those of you who have the ways and means to help us out with whatever you can give us, some people, Robert, want to give us a one-time gift, sure, which is fine. That counts as one of these donors that we need to get this $10,000 challenge.
2: Yep.
0: There's a lot of people out there who have us, our sustaining members, who we love and cherish so much. The sustainers have become such an important part of our membership roles here at XPN. But maybe you've been a member for a while now and you're at the same level. Increase that membership a little bit.
2: Yeah.
0: Increase it $5 a month. Increase it for the cost of a cup of coffee. And, you can pick up the new Funky Friday t-shirt just by increasing your membership level by $5 a month.
2: And it counts as one of the donations that we need to get this afternoon.
0: Exactly right. It counts towards that $10,000. 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We got an hour and a half remaining. So we're halfway through this thing right now. We want to play a little catch-up here. You can start right now at xpn.org. Ketchup or mustard, whatever.
2: We know that Friday is a busy day. 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Let us get closer to that 250 mark. And if you've never been a member of the radio station, especially you, if you've never joined the station but you've enjoyed what we had to bring you, realize that the only reason we were able to do what we do is because other people supported the station in the past. Members in the past made today happen, and that's why you're enjoying it. So now when you become a member of this radio station, you're helping encourage future non-members to become members. It's a constant cycle, and it's one that really makes you feel good. Just like Malin, who wrote in from Palmyra, Virginia, and said, I can't think of anything that gives me more bang for my buck than giving XPN $15 a month. I'm a longtime listener, but a first-time contributor. Now that I'm retired, it's more important than ever. Maintaining my music education is something I enjoy, and you guys give me music history and cutting-edge stuff to expand my library, so thank you for that, Malin.
0: Hey, Robert, can I say something? Malin has also contributed to the worst song in the world.
2: Really?
0: He has. Wow. I remember that name, and I remember he's from Palmyra because our friend's in the band Palmyra.
2: Yep.
0: So I was like, yeah, Malin. He just did one. I forget what it was.
2: That's
0: so thanks,
2: really
0: Malin.
2: Funny. See? But that's exactly what it's like.
0: Appreciate it.
2: Malin took full advantage of what XPN had to offer. 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
0: 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It's a Philly tradition, and in here to celebrate that tradition with me today is DJ Sir Robert Drake, host of Land of the Lost.
2: I wore my best shoes just to celebrate.
0: New shoes.
2: Dancing shoes.
0: And Robert's going to be up at 7 o'clock with Land of the Lost. Till then, you got the funk here at XPN, and you know we're going to pop in here a few times an hour to remind you how important it is. This work that we're trying to do right now, the work that you guys are doing for us here right now, we're talking about day two of the spring member drive here at XPN. Yeah, we're doing it again. Those of you who are out there thinking that they do these member drives all the time. Well, we do them three times a year. We step down for about a week, three times a year, to come directly to you and ask you for some funding. And today it's important, as it always is. We want to thank once again Adam and Paula Fine for stepping up. They told us earlier if we get 250 donors between 4 and 7 p.m., we're going to get an additional $10,000. That's real money. We could really use that. And you can be part of that 250 right now by donating at xpn.org. Robert, I know where we're at here.
2: Well, here's where we stand. We need 250 people by 7 o'clock right now. We are close to 100 at the moment, which means we would love to get to 125 before this hour ends. So that way we're at a halfway point. We'd love to get even further.
0: Yes.
2: So what we're looking for is volume. It's all about numbers right now. So we need to hear from as many folks as we can donating whatever you choose. Now, Dan just mentioned jokingly, like if you're one of those people who says, oh, you're doing that drive again, well, that means you're one of two people. Either you're a member and you understand the importance of why we do that drive once again, or you're a longtime listener who is like, oh, they're doing that again. But what is all this? Well, this is your chance to no longer be a listener. This is your chance to be a member of WXPN. That's what this is about. So and once you do it, you'll feel even better.
0: Yeah, and more importantly, this is what makes it possible for us to do what we're doing
2: right
0: here at XPN. This what we're doing right now. We would not be able to have this this same kind of radio station,
2: right.
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2: 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So that's the whole point here at WXPN. 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Elizabeth in Mount Pleasant, South Carolina, listens to us on the web at xpn.org and says, I listen to and I appreciate XPN. Without federal funding, more of us need to step up and
0: do
2: their part. That's exactly what it's all about, Elizabeth. Stephanie in Palmyra, New Jersey says, if the government won't fund public radio, then I will. Y'all do excellent programming like the 5 o'clock shadow, the worst song in the world. 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
2: Thank you for that. And Amber in Lancaster, PA, wanted to help get the challenge.
0: Thanks,
2: and that's
0: Amber.
2: Also what it's about. 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
0: Without getting too deep into it, I'll tell you this much. You know, the federal funding cuts for public media, you know, it hurts.
2: Yeah.
0: It hurts. Hurts us, hurts everybody. There's no doubt about it. Now, you know, the reason that we are going to be able to survive this is because of the large member pool that we have. People just like you have made it possible for us to survive things like this. Doesn't mean it still doesn't hurt, because it does, and there are shortfalls we're going to have to deal with here coming up very soon. That being said, you know, if that's what motivates you, great. I certainly understand that as a listener, viewer, and supporter of public media. 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Maybe it's just the music. Maybe it's just the fact that you can turn it on every Friday at 4 o'clock and hear 3 hours of this great vintage funk, soul, and R&B. Great. That, I think, is reason enough. You've got your reasons. Now take the move. Make the move. You got to get up to get down. Get up. 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
2: Do it.
0: We want to get halfway through this thing
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0: Some very cool acid jazz out of the UK, 1994. The band Mardin Hill, that is called Hijack. And the SOS Band with a tune called Just Be Good to Me. 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Partly cloudy, low of 53 tonight, sunny tomorrow, high near 82. And for Sunday, mostly sunny, high near 87. We're still at 67 degrees at XPN.
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0: Dan Reed and Robert Drake here, day two of the Spring Member Drive. It's Funky Friday at XPN. Robert,
2: it is
0: how you
2: indeed.
0: Doing?
2: I'm doing great. Funky good. Friday here every Friday after from 4 till 7, right before we get into the Land of the Lost. We celebrate the funk of Dan Reed. It is a Philly tradition and beyond, and today we also mean beyond. We're hearing from funketeers coast to coast across the country right now. 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
0: Yep.
2: With the hopes that once you taste and listen to the station, you'll be like, hey, you know what? I want to toss them a few bucks to help pay for that stream. That's kind of how it works, the honor system. 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
0: Thank you, Don.
2: Heard from Jeff in Colorado, Melissa in Buffalo, New York. Loves XPN. Recently, my teenage son has also become an active listener. And I love our chats about the music we hear together.
0: Excellent.
2: That's very cool. Brings the family together.
0: Yeah.
2: Ken in Brooklyn, New York. Jed and Mary up in Sterling, Massachusetts. And Ryan in Flint, Michigan. Increased my monthly membership, Ryan says, because XPN is the greatest. I first heard about the station a few years ago from Adam Fine. 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Well, you know what? Adam Fine's at it again. Adam and Paula Fine have put up $10,000 challenge gift today. 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

0: NWA. Right on. Express Yourself. That's from the classic Straight Outta Compton album, and Say She She at the top with a tune called Questions. 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
0: All right, Robert, we just got an update. 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
2: Yep.
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2: 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We've been celebrating the funk not only around the country, but as Dan said, those of us who live in the region who have WXPN in your backyard, you're spoiled because not only do you have the radio station, but you also have all the events like the Exponential Music Festival and the Free at Noons. 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
0: We'd love to hear from you wherever you're listening today. We got some thank yous to get out, but I want to make sure you know how important it is that you contribute to XPN. Now, we've got thousands and thousands of people listening to us right now.
2: Yeah.
0: We're talking about needing 112 donations out of the thousands of people listening. That'll kind of give you a little window into what we're up against here. 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We'd love to change that,
2: yeah.
0: But in the meantime, those of you who are thinking about donating to XPN, who want to help us here at XPN, I'm asking you not to let this opportunity go by, especially when we've got this $10,000 challenge on the table today. That's a lot of money to us. 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I'd love to hear from five or six people right now who said, you know what, Dan, Robert, I finally took the plunge. It was time for me to step up and become a member of XPN. 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
2: Yeah, you know, if you've ever wanted to feel like a VIP, this is your opportunity, because as Dan said, was about 10% of those who listen support the radio station. 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
0: We'll take what we can get before you sweat.
2: I like that.
0: Do you like that? I just made that up.
2: I'm going to write that down. Well, take what you can get before you sweat.
0: That's awful.
2: Yeah.
0: I got to work on that.
2: Yeah, it's not a bumper sticker.
0: No, it certainly isn't.
2: maybe a t-shirt.
0: Maybe not even that. XPN.org. That's how you contribute. Let's hear.

0: 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Robert just learned this week that the great Clarence Carter just passed away. What a great singer. Patches was his big
1: cross. I love that
0: cross.
1: Song.
0: I know.
1: Oh, man, what a schmaltzy fun song.
0: Yeah, this is a good one, though.
1: Great karaoke
0: song. Snatch in the Back, the late Clarence Carter. And Move On Up, what a classic from Curtis Mayfield. 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
1: Dropping the needle.
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1: Yeah, we are really member-dependent radio here at WXPN. People-powered, and that means you. You're the ones we're looking for right now. And again, as I said, member-dependent, as in we are dependent upon you in order for us to get this $10,000 challenge, which will go right back into your favorite radio station to support programs like Land of the Lost and Funky Friday and all the stuff we do day in, day out. 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We have about 70 more to go, which means you can make this, you can close the gap, if you will, and get us even closer right now. 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If you're already a member, you know how it works. What we're looking for now is an additional gift, perhaps, or maybe kick up your sustaining level a few more dollars and grab something new that we're offering as one of our thank you gifts. Scott in Atlanta, for example, he says, I had to give just a little bit more to get y'all to this $10,000 challenge. Love Funky Friday. Keep doing all the wonderful things y'all do.
0: Thank you, Scott,
1: very much. And Jeffrey in Whitehall says, I increased my monthly donation because when members of the XPN listening family find it in their hearts to give $10,000, the least the rest of us can do is give a few bucks that we can afford to meet that challenge. And that's what it's all about.
0: Jeffrey,
1: we're not expecting everybody to give us $10,000, but we're hoping that you will give us a few dollars so we can earn this additional 10 grand. That's power in numbers. And right now that number is about 70, so we need to hear from you. XPN.org on the app or on the website. 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We only have about a half hour left to go, and that half hour is going to go by quickly. 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
0: Robert, this is purely my opinion here.
1: All right.
0: But I think, you know, listen, I think it's important that all of us, no matter which way we think, all of us need to keep up with the news. It's important that, you know, we read the newspapers and you know, I get it. But, you know, I also know people that spend so much time just taking in all of that news that, you know, after a while it affects you. People that are listening right now to XPN, listening to Funky Friday, they look for this, you know, and that's what we provide.
1: An oasis.
0: That's right, a release, something different, some music, something to lift you up, something to make you feel good. You know, that's why it's so cool for Robert and I to come in here and go to work every week at XPN, because we know that what we're providing is a release, is something different, yeah. is a way out of that news jungle that some people get stuck in sometime. I think it's important. I think it's really, really important. I think it's as important that you turn on XPN and listen to Funky Friday or Land of the Lost than it is, you know, listening to the news. This is a release. This is important. You're listening right now, so we know that that's what you're looking for. You want to hear some good music, you know? 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Isn't that worth supporting? I want you to think about that right now. Isn't that worth supporting with your donation? I think so. I hope you agree. 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

0: was that nice or what? Mr. Lou Donaldson doing the Alligator Boogaloo. Aretha Franklin with Seesaw. The Hughes Corporation, a little 70s love for you tonight. 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
0: All right, 20 minutes left in Funky Friday. Robert Drake, where are we here?
2: We are knee-deep in celebrating the funk with you tonight here at WXPN, and we got so many people to thank, but most importantly, we want to thank you because we are getting closer and closer to that $10,000 challenge. 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So we're past the 200 mark, and we can only get to 50, but that's 50 more people. That's
0: sure
2: still
0: is.
2: 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Said, hey, I grew up in Baltimore and last year I moved to Hawaii. I love the funk. I listen now from Hawaii.
0: Oahu.
2: Thank you so much for your support, Chris. 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He's from New York, but his daughter lives in Philly. He discovered XPN while helping renovate her apartment while he was down here. That's all it takes. All it takes
0: Thank
2: is
0: you.
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0: You know, when you turn on XPN, either on the radio or on the app or online, you know, it's there. 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The reason it is because of our members. The reason it's free to the universe is because of people who have stepped up and given us some money to keep the radio station on the air. That's important to a lot of you. I know it is. I know the kind of person that loves XPN. That's important to a lot of us. And I know it's important to you. You're listening right now. If you have the ways and means to be one of these final 50 people that we need to get this 250 donor challenge to unlock this $10,000 challenge, please step up now and help us out. As Robert said, we've come a long way here since 4 o'clock, but we still need 50 more donors. Now, you know, there's two ways of looking at that. With the thousands and thousands of people who have not donated listening right now, it would seem easy.
2: Yeah.
0: It would seem like it's, we won't be able to get to 50 donors, you know, and maybe we will. But the other part of it is, you know, we know the percentages here. 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
2: 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Now is your chance to make it possible, pay it forward by becoming becoming a member. And that way, those people months from now who are still listeners will become a member thanks to you because you supported us right now. XPN.org.
0: 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It's a very simple thing to do. 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All right.

0: Funky Friday at XPN. How'd you like that one,
1: that
0: DJ
1: really
0: Robert?
1: Good. Never heard that song.
0: Yeah, I picked that up at Record Store Day, a compilation that came out in 2005. If you see it, get it. It's called Florida Funk, early 70s stuff. The band, The Third Guitar.
1: Wow.
0: And that tune is called Baby Don't Cry. A little obscurity for you.
1: As the kids say, it's fire.
0: It is fire. And Chic, the greatest disco band in the world.
1: Hey, no disrespect there.
0: From their first album, Everybody Dance, Funky Friday, XPN.
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0: Robert Drake and Land of the Lost coming up next. 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That's it.
1: That's it. 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You will put us to our goal.
0: Yeah, let's take care of this. We get an additional $10,000 with 12 more donations. And like I said, Land of the Lost with Robert Drake coming up next. And you know, we're 4 minutes away from 7 o'clock. So we've got 4 minutes to get these last 12 donations. We want them to come in here fast and furious so that we can thank everybody and get on with things.
1: And
0: I want to get out of here. 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
1: That's all you got to do. xpn.org. Just a handful of donations left to go to get us to the $10,000 mark for the funk this afternoon. As Dan said, he'll be checking out in just a few minutes, but I'll be in charge for the next couple of hours, so I'm still hanging out here. I got an email several hours ago from a listener, a member, Mike in Wilmington, who wrote in and said, Robert seems like he's always at the station. Is there a studio there that he lives at? Well, you know what? I've been known to live at this station.
0: Yes,
1: so
0: there is.
1: Hang out with me in my house for the next 2 hours as we enter the Land of the Lost. I got a challenge there as well. We'll have a goal for that. But right now, all eyes are on this one. $10,000 has been put up on the plate. And will we get it from Adam and Paula? Well, we will know
0: we're
1: in
0: stuck
1: about
0: at nine.
1: Nine more people to go. 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
0: six
1: you're thinking,
0: more.
1: Oh, I really want to do something cool, how cool would this be? Join XPN for the very first time and be that person who puts us to the $10,000 mark. How cool would that be? XPN.org. Thanks to Stephen Erdenheim. Funky Friday is a family affair at our house to the point that our 5-year-old asked for it in the car on the way home from preschool.
0: Smart kid.
1: That's right.
0: Smart kid.
1: Thank you for the joy you bring. Thomas in Doylestown, thanks from all the Philly teachers in Kensington.
0: Yeah.
1: And Deborah in Rockville, Maryland. I understand the Curran and Mids have cut us hard. I personally lost my job due to the cuts, but boy, I really appreciate you guys. Here is a little bit extra on top of my monthly to help you get your goal. Dan and Robert, you rock. Well, you
0: thank
1: rock,
0: you, Deborah.
1: Deborah. Thank you so much at Rockville. Give us a support right now,
0: Rockville
1: down to
0: Maryland.
1: A couple more level, and we got about 3.

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1: The $10,000 Funky Friday Challenge. Thank you, Adam. Thank you, Paula. I hope you guys know how much we appreciate all of your support and everybody listening. Now, in 1 minute, we're going to go to the Land of the Lost with DJ Sir Robert Drake, the rock of the 80s.
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1: Or Highs in the 70s, or Worst Song in the World, is Land of the Lost every Friday at 7 o'clock. So Robert's got another challenge to talk to you about. We're going to get to that in just a moment. But what are we going to hear tonight, quickly?
2: Oh, I got a whole bunch of cool stuff from XTC, some other good deep songs. And we're going to celebrate some birthdays. David Byrne birthday.
1: Yes.
2: Brian Eno's birthday.
1: That's right.
2: So, yeah, we got some good stuff coming up.
1: All right. 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

And greetings and welcome once again as we're diving deep into the land of the lost, rock of the 80s, every Friday night from 7 to 9 p.m. right after the funk and right before we get deep into the 90s at 9 with Amber Miller and What's the Frequency. I'm Robert Drake. Hey, yeah, I'm still here. Just switching hats and switching chairs, and now I'll be driving the ship for the next couple of hours, and Amber will be hanging out with me, and together we are going to ask for your support, not only of WXPN, but more specifically for Land of the Lost. And we have a special, special, special gift to offer you as a thank you gift. Can't wait to talk about that. So stay with us. Don't go anywhere. As always, Rock of the 80s on a Friday night. It's Land of the Lost on XPN.

0: Land of the Lost, rock of the 80s. Drink Your Poison. That's our theme tonight inside the Land of the Lost, rock of the 80s. I'm Robert Drake. We are in the midst of our spring member drive, and I will connect the dots with you in just a second.
1: The New Jersey State Museum supports XPN. On May 16th, the museum marks the 10th anniversary and reopening of the redesigned Discovery Den. Outdoor activities include a children's obstacle course from 10 a.m. to noon and food truck from 11 a.m. to 2 p.m. Inside, guests can explore fossils, participate in games, and more. 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
0: As I said, it is our spring member drive. Amber Miller joins us once again. Hello, Amber.
2: Good evening.
0: It's good to have you here. And Drink Your Poison is our theme because drinking means you have to have a glass. And we have brand new Land of the Lost drinking glasses. How cool is this? You can have your own Land of the Lost drink glass that we decided, you know, last year or so was when we started thinking about what do we want to do next? We had the t-shirt, we had the little starter kit, and then we realized while they'll always be available, we felt like people wanted something else. And one of the things I've noticed over the years, especially in the Land of the Lost group on Facebook, is that the Losties are celebrating what they drink at the end of the night. Like it's their first drink of the weekend, and some are alcoholic, some are non-alcoholic, but they're like, you know, I'm sitting back and I'm out in the lanai or the patio, I'm sitting at home by the fire, depending on the year, and they're just hanging out with their cocktail of choice to kick off the weekend. And I kept thinking, we need to do something around cocktails. Mm-hmm. And I said to Kate and the team at Member Services, like, we need to do something. And what that something is a brand new Land of the Lost glass, which I think is so cool.
2: It looks so cool. It has XPN sort of on the backside and that beautiful Land of the Lost logo on the front, and you can add it to your kitchen cabinet over at xpn.org for $15 a month, or if you're already a member, thank you, but yes, you give us an additional gift of $100 or $5 a month. Sustaining upgrade, that will get you your Land of the Lost glass that you can then show off in the group on Facebook.
0: Yeah, we're thinking about the glass, and that's something I'm excited about because it's a materialistic thing, and of course it's the 80s celebration, so why not be materialistic? Yeah. But also, I want to say something even more important, which is we have a challenge tonight during our spring member drive. It's a $2,500 challenge, which means we will be able to earn an additional $2,500 thanks to Rick and Barb, who are longtime Losties. They've been supporting this radio station and been members and just been fans of the Land of the Lost since almost day one, it feels like. And they've gotten together and said, hey, we will donate $2,500 to WXPN, but we need to encourage other people to step up and donate whatever they can. We need to hear from 50 folks between now and 9 o'clock. That means 25 an hour thereabouts, if I'm good at math.
2: Math.
0: 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It's glass. We'll ship it to you gently.
2: In bubble wrap.
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2: Who is going to be first to step up and get us number one of 50 to get us to unlock this $2,500 challenge? Who is going to be the first to raise their proverbial glass and say, cheers to the rock of the 80s, cheers to Land of the Lost, cheers to my weekend kicking off celebration every weekend here at XPN? Robert, you do such an incredible job putting together these playlists like nobody else can. And we talk a lot about the independence of this radio station, and this does not happen elsewhere. This does not happen with the deep, deep passion and deep curation and deep knowledge the way that DJ Robert Drake can put together a couple of hours every Friday night. And oh my gosh, those dance parties that you do, just so incredible. So if you love the 80s, if you love Land of the Lost, if you can't imagine a Friday without this as part of your routine, get over to xpn.org, and your money is going to go further when you help us unlock this $2,500 challenge from Rick and Barb Gebeline, who I was lucky enough to meet last week at NonCom.
0: They were here.
2: They were standing outside in between sets, and I got to say hi, and that was so cool. I had heard their name for such a long time. I'd seen them in the Losties group, and there they were in the flesh, cooler than I could have ever imagined.
0: It is kind of cool when you go to when you meet people land at Lost. There are several Losties who have become sort of their own little cult, infamous, famous people, and they go out to events. And I remember one of the best moments was being at the Land of the Lost dance party when we did that live in March at Lancaster. And people were taking pictures on the floor. And I thought, what are they taking pictures of? I realized they're taking pictures of other Losties.
2: Oh, my gosh.
0: Because it's like, oh, I see you all. They know each other from the group. And it's kind of cool. And I think one of the neatest things about this radio station is the fact that it's more than a radio station. 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

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Smith Heating and Air Conditioning and Thompson Lexus. XPN welcomes Darling Side to Elkton Music Hall on May 30th. Aaron Fox and the Hounds with Kelsey Cork and the Swigs, John Fay and Low Priestess to Johnny Brenda's on June 4th, and Tash Sultana to the Fillmore on June 5th. And tickets are on sale now for Bob Dylan at the TD Pavilion at Highmark Man, July 14th, for Stanley Clark at Longwood Gardens on August 12th, and for Casey Musgraves at Xfinity Mobile Arena on September 4th. 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

0: The mods are in the house. The jam from Sound Effects. 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
0: Here we are on this Friday night, hanging out here until 9 o'clock with you. Amber Miller joins us in the Land of the Lost tonight because we are in the midst of our spring member drive asking for your support for this radio station. 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We have a great challenge right now from our friends Rick and Barb, who have been supporting Land of the Lost for quite some time, as well as WXPN. And they stepped up and said, hey, we will donate $2,500 to the radio station, but we want to encourage others to donate. 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That means 50 folks stepping up and donating whatever you choose. 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It could be an add-on. Maybe it's like, you know, here's 50 bucks just to support the station. 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Amber Miller joins us from What's the Frequency. I think it's a great incentive to support this radio station, have another challenge where you raise a little more money.
2: It absolutely is. And I want to put a little focus on the why that Rick and Barb are stepping up and doing this. They say, we love XPN. It's on every radio. We wake to Kristen's brightness in the morning, rock with Funky Friday, groove to DJ Robert's selections, as we are true losties. That much we definitely know. They say the blues show on Saturday is a night fixture. We love it all and hope others join in supporting this amazing station. So they're not just being like, hey, why don't you do it? Why don't you do it? They're actually saying, we are going to pitch in this extra $2,500, which is a nice chunk of change when 50 other folks step up and go, yep, I want to support XPN. 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And if you're thinking to yourself, I can only do just a little bit, you know, how big of a difference does it make? Let somebody, it's fine. No, it makes a huge difference because that one donation is going to get us one step closer to unlocking this $2,500 challenge, thanks to Rick and Barb, which is awesome.
0: Yeah, it's totally cool. And the fact of the matter is that every donation counts. So if you think your donation is too small, you are wrong. Your donation is important to us. Every donation is important right now. 50 people is what we need to hear from between now and 9 o'clock. And we'll get a count on that a little later on this hour to see where we stand. But ideally, it doesn't matter what the count is unless it's 50. That's the only number we're looking for.
2: That's
0: so
2: right.
0: Please move on and support the station that brings you Land of the Lost and What's the Frequency. I've said from the start, Friday is a perfect way to enter the weekend on WXPN. You got the funk in the afternoon, the flashbacks with the 80s and 90s at night. What a unique and celebratory way to support this radio station and support some great flashbacks. And I hear from so many people, I know Amber, you as well, about the joy that they have that we're able to spotlight this great music that otherwise gets kind of thrown into the mix but doesn't really get the recognition that it deserves.
2: No, it gets 2 full hours in the spotlight, like up on that podium every single week. And we get to go deep, and that's something you do so, so well with the 80s. And there's definitely, you know, we talk about music discovery here that doesn't necessarily have to be new music that doesn't come out until tomorrow, until next week or next month. That can be a rediscovery of these deep 80s joyful, danceable, fun songs that you've completely forgotten about or maybe hearing for the first time ever, because DJ Robert Drake has this deep well of knowledge and this deep record collection that he shares every single Friday night here on Land of the Lost. And if you appreciate that, if you've had an oh wow or oh my gosh, this is so cool, or oh, I totally forgot about that, or oh, this brings up that memory kind of moment while listening to this show, it's a great time to be like, I want more of that. 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
0: We'd love to have you on board. xpn.org. Talk about juggling and jingling those memory banks. I'm going to take you back to 1981. This day, May 15th, 1981, the second studio album came out. After a smashing debut album from these guys, I fell in love with this band as well, especially off this album. From 1981, the album is Talk, Talk, Talk by the Psychedelic Furs. Dumb Waiters, it's Land of the Lost, Rock of the 80s on XPN.

0: celebrating a couple of birthdays. David Byrne yesterday, Brian Eno today. David is 74, Brian is 78. They co-wrote that song. Brian Eno helped produce that album, a huge album, easily my favorite Talking Heads album, Remain in Light, Cross-Eyed and Painless here at XPN, and of course celebrating the Furs' second album, Talk, Talk, Talk, which came out on this date back in 81. We heard Dumb Waiters here inside the Land of the Lost.
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0: Here we are inside the Land of the Lost on a Friday night. I'm Robert Drake. Amber Miller joins us as we celebrate the members of WXPN. 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
2: 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Yes, that does include Alaska. 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I'm between jobs, so I can't give as much as I want. But this station was just as much a necessity as the food was. Wow, James. I mean, of course, we want you to support XPN,
0: sure.
2: 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James says, I implore everyone else who can donate more, do so, as we out there in the hinterlands need the stream. 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
0: 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XPN.org is where you go. Thanks to Connie and Beachwood for supporting it, and Michael and Westlawn, Pamela and Ambler, longtime Losty. Land of the Lost is the gem of Philly radio. Thanks so much, Pamela, for your continued support. And thank you for supporting this radio station, especially during our Land of the Lost trip each and every Friday night. 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XPN.org.
2: That gets to celebrate David Byrne's birthday and Brian Eno's birthday with this great music.
0: Their
2: collaborations. And it's really a beautiful thing. 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And every donation counts. If you can give more, as James said, yes, please do give more to help kind of offset the folks who want to do more but aren't in the position to right now. And down the line, line, those roles might switch. That's the idea of community.
0: That paying
2: here, right?
0: It forward, supporting other people. It's all about community, and that's what we're looking for, you to become part of our community right now. If you're already a member and already a Lostie, you know how this works. We appreciate your time and patience, but perhaps now's the time to say, you know what, here's a few more dollars just to support this challenge we have to raise this $2,500. So whatever you can do, now's the time to do it, because we're against the clock. We need to hear from you. XPN.org. I want to get back to music. We're going to get back to the very, very, very first EP by the band The Bangles. It came out in early 1982. Check this out. Early Sounds from The Bangles on XPN.

0: The amazing polystyrene and X-ray specs with Identity here at XPN. Also in there, going back to 1987, from Through the Looking Glass, the covers album that Susie and the Banshees did, her version of Iggy Pop's Passenger. Starting us off, old sounds from the Bangles from their debut EP from 1982, song called Want You, all here inside the Land of the Lost.
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0: Land of the Lost, rock of the 80s, Friday night. I'm Robert Drake. Amber Miller joins us from What's the Frequency. She'll be back at 9, of course, for her two-hour trip into the 90s every Friday night, right after the 80s and right after the funk. It's Funk and Flashback every Friday here at WXPN. A lot of Losties comment and hang out in the Land of the Lost group on Facebook, which is sort of a community within itself, and people chat about the rock of the 80s each and every day. You're always welcome to join us in that group. Bill chimed in and said he just upped my monthly contribution level. I was waiting till the Land of the Lost challenge to click the button, and finding out that I'll get those new cool glasses didn't hurt either. So there you go, picking up those new glasses. I can't wait for you all to rock them in those photos. Amanda, also out there, Losty, says, I'll be 50 tomorrow. Love the B-52s, love Land of the Lost and Susie. And Karen wrote in and said, joining Land of the Lost just a little late than usual after having our 33rd wedding anniversary dinner tonight. Well, happy anniversary,
2: Karen. Happy birthday. Raising a glass, the new thank you gift glass, sort of, you know.
0: I see a thread.
2: Uh-huh. 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And yes, new thank you gift, this new Land of the Lost glass, brand new today, making its premiere, making its debut. And, you know, let's sell it out. I mean, is that a thing? Yeah. Let's sell it out.
0: Sure, why not? And it's a cool little glass. You'll check it out if you go to the website xpn.org. You can see it. It's designed in the shape of a beer can. It's a clear glass, has the Land of the Lost logo on the one side, XPN logo on the other, which of course will shine depending on what liquid you put inside it. And you can pick up two if you want. There's an offer for that. 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Rick and Barb Gibbeline have been members and just fans of Land of the Lost for quite some time, and they stepped up and said, hey, we'll donate $2,500 to WXPN, but we want to encourage others to donate as well. So the goal is we need to hear from 50 folks by 9 o'clock, and right now we're almost at the halfway point, and get this, we're almost at the halfway point time-wise. It's almost 8 o'clock, so let's keep on track. 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
2: 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Thank you, Mary in Doylestown, saying XPN is my lifeline to new music, classic favorites, which of course we celebrate here every Friday night on Land of the Lost and What's the Frequency, and a community of fellow music lovers in tough times, all are much needed. It's my privilege and

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